them cats. They got the Dalmatian in the van. And I remember, man, just laying out there in the sun, man. Like D-Bone went, just laying out there like a big sea lion kind of thing, making a play, and people not really knowing who he is, stepping over. Like D-Bone getting pulled off the stage by bouncers, not believing he was in the band. But you know, I think they looked at it as kind of a craft kind of thing in a way. Like part of their identity was going to be trying to work these machines. Rad guitars, man.

Even way back here, you can tell that voice, and you're like, there's quality to it, man.

All right, that was Maybe Partying Will Help off of the latest Sublime release. And then we had Backwards and Wizard before that. And of those three, Backwards was my favorite. That was bringing back that kind of punk ska vibe that I really enjoy from Sublime. So that was a favorite off of those three. So if any of you guys have thoughts, send them to me, 707-382-1398. Read them on the air. So after coming up, we've got Personal Hell, Trey's Song, and then Casino Tormina? I don't really know. But yeah, we got those three coming up, and then bring you back in.

All right, that was Personal Hell, followed by Trey's song, and then Casino Taormina. And yeah, I don't know how I feel about Casino Taormina. It's probably the weakest track so far. Felt like kind of a little imposter syndrome going on there. And I don't often feel that with Jacob kind of doing his dad's music. So, but coming up, we've got Gangstalker, which I've played on here before. And then Figuera, which is my homie Aaron's favorite song off this new album. I've not heard it yet. And then that'll be followed up by Froggy. And before that, I did just want to give a quick shout-out. Northern California Community Blood Bank supplies life-saving blood to our local hospitals with a blood mobile serving the community every day. If you're interested in donating blood, visit their website at nccbb.net. 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I've been donating blood since I was in high school, still trying to chase my little license placard. So eventually I'm going to get to a gallon, but it's hard to make it in and I need to stop making excuses. So let's all go donate some blood. All right, Gangstalker coming up next.

All right, that was Froggy by Sublime. And before that, we had Figura and Gangstalker off of the new album Until the Sun Explodes. We have four more tracks from that album that I can play. So far, I'm impressed. I am enjoying it. I was expecting to enjoy it based off of the singles that have come out so far, but... so far, very impressed with what I can play on the radio, so very happy to be sharing this with you all. The next four songs we have to finish off what I can play from the album is 247, 369, and that is Sublime with Pennywise. And then Maybe Partying Will Help, Part 2, Until the Sun Explodes, and then Thanks Again, which I've heard good things about, and that we might get a shout-out in that, so... just the region, Eureka. So here we go, 247, 369, Sublime and Pennywise.

Nothing to love.

and Ga, Pangborn and Boyce. Sister Escalante, you're the uncle we never had. Mama Troy, we love you. Thanks for pushing out our little weirdo. And thanks to everyone on our crew. D-Rock, Carlos, Dennis, Gabe, Aisha, Max, Mikey P, Freshy Fresh, Tony, Kenzie, Lance, Mark, Zach, Danimal. You're a bunch of legends, and the last few years would not have been possible without y'all. And to the families of Redondo Beach, sorry about that shit.

this record, Mr. Tim Wu, West Dog on the Bone, and of course, Buzz High School drum teacher. And a big thanks to everyone who's been part of Sublime, whether V2, V3, and now V4. That means Opie and the Dubby's crew, Marshall Goodman, Kelly Vargas, Roz One, Short Bus, Dubcat, Peril Bravo, and Ziggins. Rest in peace, Bert and John. Shit, even you, big man. And everyone who's been a part of this sound. From now until the sun blows up, you are family. Furthermore, we'd like to acknowledge the contributions of Wild Cherry, Jared Orr, Christopher H. Lundy, Val Wolf, Scott Adair, Jordy George, Margs, Nate Doggy Dog, Samino. Every friend, fan, or kick-ass band that's been a part of this sunburned, styly street parade. If you're hearing this, it marks the beginning of a new epoch of Southern California sound. And to the 8th Ball Boys, tell that little drummer kid if he ever pulls a knife at a show again, our merch guy Leno's been taking jiu-jitsu lessons. He might even get broken off worse than Jake's leg at Bayfest last year. But as we all know, none of this would be possible without the hard work and war strats by the legend Mr. Spadey Smurf himself, Kevin Zingaro. The legacy of SRH and Skunk Records are in the blood of this band. And speaking of Skunk, big love to Uncle Michael Miguel Happel for being such a big part of this since the beginning. Jake wanted me to say thanks for being there for him that time he took too much acid back in high school. And thank you for being there for the family when we lost the captain, Big Jim Noel. Without the guidance of elders like Jim, our future means nothing. And finally, crucially, and most importantly, with the highest honor and respect, do we take a moment of silence for Bradley Noel. This band has become bigger than any of us, but it will never be bigger than you. Thanks again.

All right, that was Thanks Dub 2, or Thanks Again, excuse me. And then Until the Sun Explodes and Maybe Partying Won't Help Part 2. And before that, 247-369 with Fletcher from Pennywise. All those off of Until the Sun Explodes, the new Sublime album that came out just a couple days ago. So thank you guys for hanging out and listening to that with me. Turns out I enjoyed almost all of it. So definitely going to be listening to the rest of the songs that I couldn't play for you tonight. To finish off the show tonight, we're going to do Trenchtown Rock and Don't Push off of Secondhand Smoke. And then I'm going to play Step and Razor off of, looks like it's from Robin the Hood. So yeah, I'm going to play those three and then see what we can play to finish out the show. But my time's going to be coming up here in about 15 minutes, so thanks for hanging out with me. I'm Tailgater, and this is Traffic Jams. You're listening to KHHALP Arcata, and here's Trenchtown Rock.

All right. That was Steppin' Razor by Sublime off of Robin the Hood. And, man, that song just makes me think of playing it in, like, 2001 with, like, a 10-inch sub just rattling your whole car. And then before that, we had Don't Push and Trenchtown Rock, both off of Secondhand Smoke. Coming up, before I'm out of here, I'm going to play KRS-One, Same in the End, and then Doin' Time. We'll see if we can play all of those before I'm out of here. And then coming up after me, we've got the Integral Frequencies show with Lizard Queen. So stay tuned for that. Get a live tarot reading and some ambient music. So check that out. And here is some KRS-One. Not that KRS-One.

Man, they really need to remaster this one a little higher, because it is low. All right, we're going to do Doing Time to play us out here, and maybe a little Caress Me Down.

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This is Community Forward Radio from the Creamery District in Arcata. I'm your host, Lizard Queen, and it's time for my show, Integral Frequencies, every Wednesday from 6 to 8. Psycho-spiritual radio, kind of exploring lots of different psychological phases, emotions, mental health states. And today I will be exploring grief, specifically like mental anguish, grief, mourning. I feel like I put together a pretty good playlist today that actually, I believe, walks you through the stages of grief. At least that's what it sounds like to me. If you didn't know already, I started my first semester of grad school learning to become a therapist, and I took psychodynamics this semester. So we spent a lot of time studying defense mechanisms, our egos, and we also spent a good amount of time learning about grief, which is something that, you know, if you haven't experienced it, you are bound to experience it. It's just part of the human experience. You know, when you're dealing with grief, you're dealing with really, really great loss. And the stages of grief are denial, anger, depression, bargaining, and then acceptance. So it's just kind of the way we cope with this mental anguish, because it's a lot of psychological pain. And when it comes to grief, the only way out is through. There's no bypassing it. You have to let yourself cry. You have to let yourself talk about it. And you don't have to just be grieving those who have passed. You could be grieving a friendship that you lost. You can be grieving an old version of yourself. You know, if it feels like a great loss, validate that. As always, going to start off with the tarot reading for the collective. That's anyone tuned in to my show right now. Reading from my tarot deck. And then we have the astral rain report coming up at 7:15. So let's get right into it while we have the mighty Rio Grande by This Will Destroy You in the background. All right, this is for anyone tuned in right now. Really trusting that this deck is going to bring you any messages you need to hear, any advice you need, any reassurance. Maybe you have some questions you need answers to. Just hold that in your head, or maybe just be open to whatever the universe has for you right now. Messages for the week ahead. Messages for the week ahead. Wow. Yeah, literally. All right, so we have the Ace of Wands and the Ten of Swords right in front of me. Let me pull one more card. Oh, two more cards. We have a lot of wands. The Five of Wands and the Six of Wands. Yeah, you know, I love it when my tarot reading pairs up with the theme of my show. Ten of Swords energy. This is ultimate defeat. You have really been just like pushed to the ground, and there's this feeling of like there's no getting up from this. It's just defeat. You just have to surrender and accept this pain. And that's why I'm saying it kind of goes with the theme of the show. The Ten of Swords is a very, very painful card. You know, it's a person laying down on the ground with 10 swords in their back. So there might be some form of betrayal here, you know, like backstabbing. So when you are hitting this low, and that's what the Ten of Swords is. It's kind of like you are at your low point. I see the Ace of Wands right here. And this is, again, this is you finding a way to get yourself through this, getting yourself back up. And you might not have the physical strength right now, but that's where your mental strength comes in. And again, that's why defense mechanisms and the stages of grief are so important. And this is why, you know, people tend to connect more spiritually when they're going through a hard time, because it's our way of coping with the pain. Like, some, we need to try to find a way out of it. So with the Ace of Wands right here, you know, there's some
call for spiritual connection, doing some type of ritual to get yourself out of this pain. You know, you have to do something, even if it's just an energetic action. And just trust that, you know, I'm kind of getting the sense. Trust that there is a supportive energetic force out there for you, whether it be the universe or it could even be like a friend praying for you. I see the Five of Wands and the Six of Wands right here. With the Five of Wands, this is conflict for me. So maybe part of the reason why you're kind of on the ground and you're just feeling defeated is you're tired of fighting. It's exhausting. It's exhausting. And with the Six of Wands right here, it's like you want to just feel good about yourself already. You want to be high up. And that's something to note about the Ten of Swords compared to the Six of Wands. The Ten of Swords, they are flat against the ground. The Six of Wands, they're on their high horse. You know, you're feeling confident. You're feeling supported, applauded. And you want to get there again. And maybe I'm talking to a specific person. Maybe you were there. And it's like you fell off of that horse and it was a really hard fall. It's almost like, you know, the as above, so below. Sometimes to reach really high highs, you have to reach low lows. Let me see if there's any more, maybe advice messages for you. But yeah, it's interesting, you know. The moon in reverse. For someone or maybe some of you, you might be, it's good to, you know, sometimes take time for yourself and really go inward, go inward, go inward, go inward. Right now with the moon in reverse, you might be going a little too inward. You are not the problem. You're trying to look inside. What can I fix? There's nothing to fix. You are okay. You might be ruminating a situation too. Or yeah, you might be thinking that you're taking space for yourself, but you're isolating. Sometimes taking space for yourself is good. It's healthy. But at what point are you shutting yourself off from the world? And that itself could be what's hurting you even more. Like you're going deeper and deeper, deeper within yourself. You're forgetting that there is a world outside of you. It's interesting because me and one of my friends, we had a conversation where we were talking about how maybe us reaching this level of intelligence as like a species, as, you know, humans, maybe that wasn't it. Like, are we supposed to be thinking about ourselves this much? It's good to be mindful. It's good to meditate, observe. And I do promote, you know, trying to reach higher levels of consciousness. But sometimes when you are so aware and constantly analyzing things, constantly analyzing yourself, it might actually be doing more harm than good. So going back to the Ten of Swords with the Ace of Wands, you might have to genuinely, you need to start thinking more positive thoughts. You know, always thinking the worst case scenario. Maybe try thinking about the best case scenario too, because it's a 50-50 chance at the end of the day. But yeah, like, and with the Five of Wands too, this is some of you, or I'm speaking to a specific person, you know, you're kind of beating yourself up in your own head. And it's because you are too deep into your head. If you want to get back to the Six of Wands energy where you're feeling good, you are up, you are supported, you have to actually get out of your head and be around people again. And you know what? I'm kind of talking to myself with that. The constant ruminating, the overthinking, you know, dissecting yourself, overanalyzing. Yeah, the intellectualizing, it's not helping. We need to get out of our heads. And it's easier said than done. We have the solstice coming up this weekend. Perfect opportunity to go outside,
and be around loved ones, be around our community, be around our friends. And that was a tarot reading. I will post on my Instagram at Lizard Queen Radio. And we will get into my playlist now, exploring the stages of grief. We're going to start, you know, with the shock, the anger, the betrayal. So this playlist will start off heavier. And then we're going to kind of mellow down towards the end of it. So expect a journey exploring the stages of grief. First, we have Head in the Ceiling Fan by Tidal Fight and The Night I Drove Alone by Citizen. Enjoy. Thank you for tuning in to 94.7 FM.

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And the North Coast Rape Crisis Team aims to create a culture of safety, solidarity, and support for all who are affected by sexualized violence, in addition to the direct support they offer survivors, such as their 24-hour crisis lines, peer counseling services, accompaniment, and advocacy. They also provide educational services to our community. More information can be found at ncrct.org. 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This is Humboldt Hot Air. I'm your host, Lizard Queen, and this is Integral Frequencies every Wednesday from 6 to 8, psychospiritual radio, exploring different states of mind, psychological matters, all that stuff. And today I am exploring the stages of grief. I have this playlist that I put together that literally goes through each stage, which I'm actually kind of proud of. So the stages of grief are denial, depression, bargaining, and acceptance. So as you can see, we're kind of in our anger zone right now. If you like any of the music I've been playing, you can find the full set list at humboldthotair.org. Just click into the program schedule, click into my slot, and you can see all the songs I've played and listen to a recording of this show for the next 2 weeks. Let's get back into some more music.

catching the end of Good Night Love by Great Ghost. I just discovered this either artist or band today, and I've already listened to a majority of their discography, and they're kind of favorites of mine now. 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I can't find out any more information about them, but I'm really, really vibing with their music. 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This is Integral Frequencies with your host, Lizard Queen, playing music today that's exploring the different stages of grief. So we're kind of going through like surprise, the anger, the denial, kind of getting out of the anger. But I wanted to play a track for you that kind of inspired the theme of this show. I found an old song that was released 5 years ago by an old friend of mine. And it's interesting because in the song, it says like soul wave resonance mix. And this song does kind of feel like my soul. I don't know. It's really good. I can't believe that he made this. So if you like this, this is on SoundCloud. I'm going to press play really quick just to make sure. Oh my gosh, it doesn't let me. Hold on. What is this? I can't just play SoundCloud. Great. You know,

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Thanks for tuning in. 94.7 FM KHHA, Humboldt Hot Air, the community forward radio community. 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How cool is that? Let's get back into my playlist with some more great ghosts. This is Typo.

And you're catching the end of Mono No Aware by Hammock. Before that, we had As You Wish by Great Ghosts. Thanks for tuning in, 94.7 FM KHHA, Humboldt Hot Air. I'm your host, Lizard Queen, and this is Integral Frequencies. Today, I am exploring grief. The five stages of grief are denial, anger, depression, bargaining, and acceptance. We started off with some more angry music, Title Fight, Citizen, some angrier, heavier black metal type stuff. Now we are in depression and bargaining. Can you feel it? Either you've experienced grief or it is something that you are bound to experience in this human existence. Just, yeah, like how you deal with great psychological loss. And this is a psychology fact, by the way. Sometimes losing someone, even just emotionally, it feels like a death. That is how, psychologically, that is kind of what's happening to you. Your ego is kind of taking it in like there was an actual death, like this person really, really, really is gone. So if you've ever gone through even like a breakup where it felt so deep and dark and, you know, you kind of get in your head like, well, no one died. Sometimes heartbreak can be that devastating where you're literally going through grief. And when it comes to grief, seriously, the only way out is through. There's no bypassing it. You prolong the healing. You just have to allow yourself to go through the stages and allow yourself to take as much time as you need. And a big, big part of that is, you know, just allowing yourself to cry. If you've seen the Midnight Gospel, the last episode is about death. And Clancy, you know, asks his mom, like, what am I supposed to do with all this love, with all this pain? And she even says, you cry. You're supposed to cry. You know, let yourself cry. Let yourself talk about it. It's healthy to have a few trusted people around you where you can actually talk about the loss that you're experiencing without feeling any judgment. And it's healing to, you know, kind of keep the memory alive. So yeah, if anyone else is going through grief, just know I'm here with you. I am DJing our grief and mourning. Yeah. If you like the set list, you can always head on over to humbolthotair.org, click into the program schedule and click into my slots. You can see all the songs that I've played today. If you like the music that I'm playing, feel free to let me know too. You can always text our number 707-382-1398. That's 707-382-1398. I really, really, really love getting text messages, honestly. Love getting any type of whatever, even if it's just a hello. So thanks for tuning in. Let's get into some more music. Oh, but before that, I want to say you're tuned in to 94.7 FM KHHA LP Arcata, and we have the Astro Rain Report coming up at 7:15.

0: And you're catching the end of Cone 1 by Peels. 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We're also streaming worldwide at humboldthotair.org. This is Lizard Queen, and this is my show, Integral Frequencies, every Wednesday from 6 to 8. Today's playlist is exploring the stages of grief. And so with that last track, you can kind of see how we're getting towards the final stage, which is acceptance. And so while we play today's Astro Report by Celina Rain, which is played every Wednesday on this show at 7:15, I'm going to have 432 hertz frequencies, different tracks with that frequency in the background. 432 hertz is considered the heart frequency, good for healing the heart, which I think is very important when you're going through grief. You want to make sure that you're pouring a lot of love into yourself, that you're surrounding yourself with love. And ultimately, the reason why you are grieving is because there was a lot of love there. So kind of just breathe into that heart space and enjoy the beautiful frequencies in the background as we get into our Astro Rain report. Loading up in just a second.
1: Astro Rain report here with Celina Rain, June 17 through 23rd. The biggest astrological events this week, and they're pretty big, are Chiron shifting from passionate sacred warrior archetype in the sign Aries into earthy Taurus, with deities of the forest being more the qualities of this Chiron transit for the next few years. It's a very big deal since Chiron's cycle is close to 50 years, and it's returned now to almost its discovery degree in 77. When celestial bodies are discovered, their influence virtually explodes into human consciousness and experience, having always been in our patterns, but now far more awareness of that influence, the areas ruled by the body. Along with that ingress on Friday, summer solstice arrives at 1:24 a.m. Sunday for one of the four major gateways of the yearly round, where Sun crosses 0 degrees of one of the most potent world axis degrees in the zodiac. This week is an intense moment in time, ushering in even more massively significant astrological events of July 2026. As astrologers all around have been saying, we don't like to use hyperbole, that is, unless it's really called for. This entire year has been one of little choice in that area. The outer planet movements create patterns so rare and so world-changing, we may have to catch our breath at many of the universal and personal changes. Much of that may feel like being ejected from one reality to another. But then, isn't that what this whole year has been like so far? Leo Moon Wednesday from mid-morning to 1:29 p.m. give us a colorful display, a preview of some of the gobsmacking patterns on their way to perfect in July. That involves outer planets Uranus, Neptune, Pluto in a semi-harmonious dance with what turns out to be a rare evolutionary moment in time. Thursday is not as dramatic, as Leo Moon has a quieter journey through the day. On Friday the 19th, 2:20 p.m., Chiron, known as a maverick among the solar system's orbiting bodies, represents the archetype of the wounded healer. Also, it's called the Rainbow Bridge. because this celestial body influence supports connecting matter and spirit, which of course are inseparable in reality, but in the artificially created disconnect, being what actually constitutes the severe illness of contemporary civilization, that we've been talked into that separation. The Taurian input now is sensitizing us far more to the gifts of the senses, all the sounds, sights, smells, qualities of touch become prominent in ways we may not have experienced before, especially so for those with little earth sign representation in natal charts. Since Chiron is mainly experiential and entirely multidimensional, it awakens the sacredness of the senses and what they teach us about ourselves and our world. And the sacred in all life on earth, this is where our healing is most prevalent over the next few years, in coming home to our earthly reality. Meanwhile, Venus-Pluto opposition today provides some heart-stopping developments and experiences. Much more is exposed in areas of financial malfeasance among the powerful. Sexual coercion and abuse as endemic in male-dominant culture, which is crumbling right now. In personal charts, look up the placement of 5 degrees Leo to 5 degrees Aquarius. That's where there's serious business going on. Saturday the 20th, beware the potentially cranky Moon-Saturn aspect early morning. Mental emotional house cleaning may be in order so that we can approach the new moon into the next cycle ready to commit to whatever we need to commit to. Summer solstice on Sunday, sextile interdimensional Chiron just over an hour from the solstice ingress, colors the whole season ahead with all the crucial in-the-moment concerns requiring our full participation in bridging the gaps. And those gaps are the ones that have separated us from our true nature as part of the gracious planetary being Gaia. And that's what we're feeling consciously or not. None can escape the energetic patterns at work which generate unusual and sometimes uncomfortable conditions in physical, mental, in emotional bodies. The potent world axis degree of the June solstice in Cancer brings forth Divine Mother essence, especially as Jupiter completes its transit in Cancer. Very important this year. First quarter moon is happening too. Libra square, Libra moon square Sun in Cancer by mid-afternoon. Where orienting ourselves from the new moon on the 14th is necessary to be optimally effective toward clarified intentions. The moon's aspects from that point on highlight the planets involved in July's extraordinary dramas. Uranus, Neptune, Pluto, these contacts can give us a preview of what's coming next month, once again, helping to prepare for the extremes of both the beneficial and the chaotic developments. It's all going to be happening that way. They suggest significant amplification of magnetic forces within the Earth and at her core. This could, would, most likely does dismantle and make largely obsolete the artificial systems created by the power hungry to over the centuries, really, to obscure natural forces within the planet and so within us. Bit by bit, but some of it may come in big leaps in the third week of July. The feminine energies on the rise are unstoppable, and at work to balance the male dominant energies gone utterly wild and threatening all life. Monday, Libra Moon continues to provide support for getting into balance through the mess. Late Tuesday, the moon enters Scorpio, and that emphasizes where we are in the realm of emotions and getting our balance there. For more astrological information or for a more in-depth article on Chiron and Taurus, you can go to Wild Grace Astrology on Substack. I can be reached at 707-672-9164 for your own private session.

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This is Integral Frequencies, every Wednesday from 6 to 8. And I'm your host, Lizard Queen. Today, my playlist is exploring the stages of grief, and we are approaching the final stage, acceptance. I got a text saying that, actually, I got a text and a DM from two different people, really resonating with the theme of this show. My tarot reading actually touched a little bit on this too, so I'm really trusting that, you know, I'm a part of this collective, and it's a great reminder too that we're not alone. Like, we, how do I want to say this? You know, there's other people who might be going through the same thing that you're going through. And I think that that's why support groups are also really important too. I was actually trying to look into more support groups here in Humboldt, like specifically a women's support group, some type of trauma healing support group. So if anyone has any information about that, you can text us 707-382-1398. And if you like the songs I've been playing today, you can find the set list on humboldthotair.org. Just click into the program schedule on my slot and you can see all the songs. All right, getting out of the 432 hertz, the heart frequency, making sure we're feeling good in our bodies, approaching the acceptance stage of grief. Thanks for tuning in.

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I'm your host, Lizard Queen, and this is Integral Frequencies every Wednesday from 6 to 8. Today I've been exploring the stages of grief, and we've reached acceptance. And, you know, I've played this song so many times on my show because it really does feel like you made it on the other side. So this is, you know, when you've made it through the grief, you're at acceptance, and you can still honor, you know, the pain that you're in, honor the fact that you're grieving, that there was a loss. But this is, you know, about having the strength to get back up again and knowing that you can still live and you can still move forward. This is Your Hand in Mine by Explosions in the Sky.

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I'm Lizard Queen, and this was my show, Integral Frequencies, every Wednesday from 6 to 8. We made it through the different stages of grief. 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

0: 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Hiss. 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
1: Okay. Well, Constellation here, flying solo for the night. And why ruin a good thing? Let's just get right back into these jams. Because that's what everyone wants to hear, is the music, the hits. And that's what I'm playing for you tonight.

0: When the little boy had watered his carrot seed, he said to his mother,
1: Mama, I planted a carrot seed. I am going to grow a carrot.
0: His mother said,
2: I'm afraid it won't come up.
0: He said to his father,
1: Papa, I planted a carrot seed. I am going to grow a carrot.
0: His father said,
3: I'm afraid it won't come up.
0: He said to his big brother,
1: I planted a carrot seed. I am going to grow a carrot.
0: And his big brother said,
4: It won't come up.
0: His mother said,

0: And his big brother said,
1: Nya, nya, won't come up. Nya, nya, won't come up. Nya, nya, won't come up. Your carrot won't come up.
0: The little boy looked at his mother. He looked at his father. He looked at his big brother. And then he put more water in his sprinkling can and went back through the garden to where he had planted his carrot seed.

0: From then on, every day the little boy watered the seed he had planted.
1: I am watering my carrot seed.
0: And he pulled up the weeds around it.
1: I am pulling up the weeds.
0: But nothing came up.
1: It didn't come up yet.
0: Days passed, and nothing came up.
1: It didn't come up yet.
0: Weeks passed.
1: It didn't come up yet.
0: Everyone kept saying it wouldn't come up. His mother said,

0: And his big brother said,
1: Nah, nah, won't come up. Nah, nah, won't come up. I told you so, I told you so. Nothing's coming up.
0: Everyone kept saying it wouldn't come up. But the little boy still sprinkled the ground with water every day.
2: I am still sprinkling the ground with water every day.
0: And he still pulled up the weeds around the seed.
2: More weeds.
0: But still nothing came up.
2: Nothing yet.
0: And then, one day, a carrot came up. Just as the little boy had known it would. His mother said,
3: It's so big.
0: His father said,
4: I never saw a carrot so big.
0: And his big brother said,
1: Gosh, nobody ever saw a carrot so big.
0: And the little boy said,
2: Oh,

We all love beautiful music, especially gay music like this. But once upon a time, there was no music in the world. Think of it. No music at all. Just quiet and noise.

Then one day, a wise old owl called all the animals and birds to the edge of the forest. And when they were gathered together, the owl said, I've heard that up high in the sky there is a sound such as no one has ever heard before. It is a wonderful sound. If one of us could fly up high over the trees, over the mountaintops, over the clouds, up and up and up, if one of us could fly that high, he might hear the sound and remember it and bring it down back to us. Who will do it? The animals came forward. The lumbering elephant, the roaring lion, the fiery tiger, the gentle kangaroo. Then the little animals too, the squirrel and the rabbit, the woodchuck and the fox. We can walk and run and jump, they said, but we cannot fly, we cannot help you. Then the birds came forward flapping their wings, hens and roosters, pigeons and pheasants, the color birds too, goldfinch and red robin and blue jay, and the hawk and the eagle. There were little birds and big birds, light birds and heavy birds. They hopped about and strutted and walked up and down before the owl, each one saying, I can do it, let me try. The owl called, whose wings are strong enough? Whose body is light enough? Who will work so hard and fly so high and not be afraid and not give up and not fall back? Who? The hen and rooster flapped their wings. Up they rose a few feet off the earth. But their bodies were too heavy and their wings too small. Everyone laughed a little. It wasn't very nice. The pigeon tried. He flew as high as the treetops and then fell back. And so too the goldfinch and the robin and the blue jay. They were brave and quick, and their bright colors looked so pretty against the sky. But they were tired and out of breath soon, saying, we cannot fly that high, it's too much for us. Then the hawk stepped forward, dark and quiet and fierce. Everyone watched him with great respect. With a hard push, swift and strong off he flew, his great wings carrying him higher and higher against the sky until there was wind and cloud all around him. He felt very sure of himself until his wings began to be heavy. He tried to rest and glide and ride the wind, but it wasn't any use. He couldn't rise anymore. He was tiring fast, and so back to earth he fell, landing near the animals and birds without a word. Then the proud eagle stepped forward. He fluffed his great feathers and stretched his great wings and flashed his eyes as if to say, watch me. I'm king of the air. I can fly higher than the mountains, higher than the clouds, higher than the sun if necessary. You just watch me. And then a curious thing happened. A very little bird had been waiting and watching. He hadn't said a word. Quickly and quietly, he jumped up on the eagle's back and hid himself in the feathers of the eagle's neck. And when the feathers closed down over the little bird, they kept him safe and snug. Then the eagle drew back a deep breath and stretched his wings, and off he flew. Everyone gasped. Higher and higher the eagle flew. Over the treetops, over the mountains, higher than the clouds. Up, up, up, until he was out of sight. And then this king of the birds began to feel how hard it was to draw his breath. His wings were oh so heavy and hard to push. He tried to rest and ride the wind, but it was no use. And then, just as he began to fall back to earth, a strange thing happened. Out of the feathers of the eagle's neck jumped the little bird. His body was small and light. His wings were just right for the thin air. And so he whirred merrily away, up, up, up, higher and higher, until he began to hear a sound. High and clear, swelling and growing, and it was everywhere, all around him, like the air itself. The little bird was frightened. He had never been so high. He was so alone. He said to himself, I mustn't be afraid. I mustn't get tired. I must listen and remember and bring this sound back to earth. That's what I came for. Round and round he flew, purring his little wings and gliding on the wind in great circles and listening. And when he was full of the music, he began to glide down to earth.
gently down through the clouds, down over the mountaintops, down past the trees, until he landed quietly near the edge of the forest. He was a very shy bird. He went off among the trees. And then, without any warning and without anyone expecting it, the air was filled with beautiful music. And when the birds heard the sound filling the air around them, each one began to sing his own song. And someday, when you are walking through the forest, you'll hear sweet sounds. And if you listen, you will hear the songs of many birds. But if you look carefully, you will see that the most beautiful of all comes from a very shy little bird hiding behind a tree. It is the wood thrush. And this is the little bird who flew up to the high sky to bring music down to the earth for all of us.

0: raccoon. He lived down in a big, warm chestnut tree with his mother, who was also a raccoon. This little raccoon wanted to see the night. He had seen the day. So he said to his mother,
1: I want to go out in the woods and see the night.
0: What his mother said,
2: Wait till the moon is full.
0: So he waited, deep in his warm little home under the chestnut tree. Above him, he could hear the night wind rustling above his head and clicking the black branches. He couldn't see out, but he could hear out. He heard a bird fall out of its nest and fly away. He heard owls hooting in the trees and a big silence all around. And he said to his mother,
1: I want to know an owl.
2: Wait till the moon is full. Outside, it is very dark.

0: sat there wondering to himself. Above, clackety-clack, the little wooden branches clicked together in the wind, and there was a sound of large wings beating the air. And then, scuttle-hump, in came his mother, her pointed ears pushed back on her head.
1: How dark is the dark tonight?
2: Not so dark. There is a new moon tonight, thin as the curve of a raccoon's whisker in the treetop.
1: Can I see it?
2: No, you must wait. Wait till the moon is full.
1: How big is the night?
2: Very big.
1: How big is big?
2: Wait, wait till the moon is full.
0: So he waited and grew quietly fat and wondered. He washed his paws and combed his whiskers, and time passed.
1: How big is the moon tonight?

0: sleep at night?
1: No, not everyone.
0: Who doesn't?
1: All things that love the night. Wait till the moon is full.
0: Is the moon a rabbit?
1: No, the moon is a moon. A big, round, golden moon.
0: Will I see it soon?
1: Wait, wait till the moon is full.
0: Is the night blue or black or red or white?
2: And because his mother couldn't answer all his questions all at once, she sang him another song.

0: till the moon is full.
1: So one day the little raccoon looked up at his mother and said,
2: "See here, my big warm mother. Can I go now out in the woods to see the night?"
1: And his mother said, "If you want to go out in the woods and see the night, and know an owl and how dark is the dark,
3: and see the moon and how big is the night, and listen to the whippoorwill, and stay up all night and sleep all day, and see that the moon isn't a rabbit, and what color is the night, and see a bird fall out of his nest and fly away in the moonlight and find another little raccoon to play with, off you go, for the moon is full."

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0: 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I am your host. I am the Constellation. This evening, on the Difficult Listening Hours, it's the old-timey radio broadcast blooper show. A blooper, or gag reel, is a short clip from radio, film, television, or video production, usually a deleted scene, which includes a mistake made by a member of the cast or crew. The word blooper comes from the early days of radio, from around 1926. Used in baseball by 1940, it meant hit a ball in a high arc over the head of a fielder. It has been used as a noun from 1931. The term was popularized in the 1950s by television producer Kermit Schaefer, who defined the word as unintended indiscretions before microphone and camera. Schaefer produced a long-running series called Pardon My Blooper, featuring a mixture of actual recordings of errors from television and radio broadcasts and recreations. Schaefer also transcribed many reported bloopers into a series of books that he published up until he died in 1979. And that is where we commence this evening's show. Ladies and gentlemen, pardon my blooper.
1: Welcome to Kermit Schaefer's Blunderful World of Bloopers. Starring television's most hilarious boners from Kermit Schaefer's famous collection of TV bloopers. Produced by Kermit Schaefer, who's known to millions of his fans through his bestseller record albums and books.

0: This is your airline hostess, Susan Kelly, speaking to you direct from our new Boeing 707 jet in midair. We're flying coast to coast, so when you fly, our airline can promise you your trip from New York to San Francisco will be one of the greatest frights you've ever had.
1: Governor Ronald Reagan has arrived at the convention in Miami Beach, where is he... Wait a minute, one more time. Where he is expected to make his personal plea to the GOP platform... I blew it. Where he is expected to make his personal plea to the GOP platform committee.
2: I have 14 children.
3: My, that's a large family. What does your husband do for a living?
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4: Apollo astronauts Armstrong, Aldrin, and Collins have just received a go for lunch. Launch. That's the top of the news, briefly in sports. And now for the gay dames. I mean, the day's games. Here's the scores. 5-3, 7-6, and 9-2.
5: This little boy. And why would you like to strike it rich?
6: For a new bed.
5: For a new bed? And why would you like to have a new bed?
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8: President-elect Nixon is making preparation for his departure for his inauguration in Washington, D.C., where it is expected that millions of Americans on radio and TV will witness his swearing on the steps of the Capitol.
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14: 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Guest soloist this evening, Metropolitan Opera soprano Miss Anna Moffo, who will begin this evening's concert with a Star-Spangled Banana.
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16: Here's a bulletin from our newsroom. New York City. Another mugging was reported today in Central Park. This mugging marks the seventh time this week there has been criminal activity in the park. And now back to a happening in Central Park starring Barbara Streisand.
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18: 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Branded, starring Chuck Connors, Upchucking Friday. 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
9: 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An Eastern Airlines plane with 78 aboard has been reported hijacked and is on its way to Havana.
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8: Vice President Hubert Humphrey is back on the campaign trail once again after a bout with intentional flu.
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9: More on the attack on the president's Vietnam policy at the Senate hearings by Senator Fulbright, after this message from Dove for your dishes.
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0: Let's look inside at this beautiful frost-free refrigerator. All you do is push this lever. See how simple it is? Oh. This never happened before. Oh, see, I told you how easy it is.
2: Marshall Dillon preserves law and odor tonight on Gunsmoke.
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7: And now, representing Princeton is Steve Rogers, who's competing with an injured stomach muscle, showing a lot of guts.
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14: Friday is science fiction drama on Star Trek. 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Mr. Spock.
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17: My name is Raquel Welch. I am Oscar's friend. I'm here for visual effects, and I have two of them. I mean for Marooned and East of Java.
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2: The Blooper Awards, presented in the tradition of Motion Pictures Oscar, Television's Emmy, the Broadway Theater's Tony, the Recording Industry's Grammy, and now Bloopy, for broadcasting's classic bloopers. As a result of the unpredictable nature of sporting events, broadcasters and sportscasters can never be sure of what will be heard or seen over the airwaves. And the winners of the Bloopy Awards in the sports category are...
19: Bases are loaded. The count is two balls and two strikes on Wieroski. Here comes the pitch. And it's a long fly deep to right field. Miller fades back. Back. He drops his sunglasses over his eyes. And the son of a bitch drops the ball with three on and two out.
15: As mayor of this city, I consider it indeed a privilege to be able to present to the winner of the women's amateur 54-hole golf tournament, which incidentally was played on three separate 18-hole golf courses, a magnificent trophy to Miss Helen Douglas, the new state intercourse champion.
20: The score at the half remained 6-6, but during the third quarter, the Crimson really came to life, scoring a touchdown in eight successive plays. Now, the turning point came when the coach sent in his ace passer.
21: We're speaking to you from the National Bowling Championships featuring the nation's top blowers. Bowlers. And our next blower is Myrtle Haggerty. Bowler.
22: What an action-packed round that was. 3 minutes of thrilling excitement. While we're waiting for round four, fans, how about joining me in a glass of Blue Ribbon beer?

0: Ladies and gentlemen, while our game is being temporarily held up because of rainy weather here at Dodger Stadium, our well-known organist, who's located in the center field stands, is going to entertain you by diddling on his organ.
1: And now, representing Princeton is Steve Rogers, who's competing with an injured stomach muscle, showing a lot of guts.
2: Here's a question that I'm sure will be of interest to golfers everywhere. As the wife of a famous golfer, are you superstitious?
3: Oh, I most certainly am superstitious. Every night before a big tournament, I always kiss his balls.
4: Well, now, just before we get down to the feature race, it looks very much today, in the opinion of the experts, that it's going to be a very, very close contest between Dolly Jane and that beautiful new bay, Harass. Now, oh, just a minute, fans. I've noticed here that Harass is not going to run. Remember now, Harass is not going to run. Be sure to scratch Harass.
5: For the Philadelphia Warriors, in the first half, Wilt Chamberlain was high with 27 pints. He was high, but I don't think he was that high. Now, the second half will be just starting in just a moment. Down on the basketball court, the referee is getting ready to blow the official.
6: Clock shows 28 seconds to go. There's the snap back to center. Looks like a pass. It is a pass. Intercepted by Ostrowski, number 42. He's up to the 10, the 20, the 30. He tries the midfield strike, and he's running wild. He's going. Look at that sound of this run!

0: 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Since they pay most of the bills, there is great anxiety among those responsible for their sponsor's message. And the Bloopy Award winners in the commercials category are...
1: Folks who know their bacon say it's August all year round.
2: August, for the best bread and rolls. Oh, good luck. You have ever tasted. I knew that had to happen one night, friends. Try the new Fantastic Potato Bread. 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
0: And audience participation shows are often prone to bloopers due to the unrehearsed nature of these programs. Contestants who compete for large prizes are usually very nervous and as a result come up with some unexpected answers. And the Bloopy Award winners in the quiz and audience participation category are...
12: And now we have a very attractive young lady here at our microphones. What's your name?
13: Mrs. Renee Robertson.
12: And what are you doing in town?
13: I'm on my honeymoon.
12: Your honeymoon. Well, are you enjoying it?
13: Oh, I'm enjoying every inch of it.
14: And now before I ask you our first question, what do you do for a living, my good lady?
15: I'm a maid and I take care of a large family.
14: How large a family?
15: Let's see, 4 boys, 3 girls, 1 adult, and 1 adulteress.
16: Are there any honeymooners in the audience?
17: We're honeymooners.
16: Are you staying in Los Angeles for a while?
17: Yes.
16: At a hotel?
17: Oh, no. We have relations in the valley.
18: All right, lady, now this is your chance to win $5 silver dollars. Can you please tell me the meaning of the word octopus?
19: Let me see. I think I know. Octopus. Is that a fish on the bottom of the ocean? It has several testicles?
20: Our next What's My Line challenger's occupation is a mattress maker.
21: Is your product used by one sex over another?
22: All right, young lady, it's your turn. What was the greatest surprise you ever had?
19: Gee, what a question. Let me think. Oh, yeah. The best surprise that I ever had was when my husband got out of the Army. I woke up one morning and he was standing by my bed with a discharge in his hand. I don't mean that.
22: Now, before we get to your next question, how many brothers you got?
19: Seven.
22: Seven brothers?
19: Uh-huh.
22: How many sisters?
19: I've got seven sisters, too.
22: Seven brothers and seven sisters?
19: Mm-hmm.
22: Gee, what a family. You said you were married, didn't you?
19: Yeah.
22: How many children do you have?
19: One.
22: Only one?
19: Give me a chance. I've only been married a month.
23: The answer to this question is famous author Alexander Dumas.
24: Here's your question. Now, there was a famous French author. In fact, there was a father and son who wrote many, many famous stories. Now, we want the name of the father. He is a man who wrote The Black Tulip, After 20 Years, and The Three Musketeers. What is the name of this famous French author?
19: I got it in the tip of my tongue.
24: Come on.
19: Let me see. Oh, Alexander Dumas. Oh, Henry Dumas.
25: All right, young lady, now here we go for the giant jackpot question. Now, this is going to be very important to you, and if you get it, you may win. You just may walk home with all the prizes tonight. Now, listen very carefully. This is important to you. Tell me, what is the Taj Mahal?
26: Come
25: on now.
26: What is it?
25: One second.
26: Gee, I'm afraid I don't know.
25: Oh, I'm awfully sorry, but you should know that the Taj Mahal, located in India, is the greatest direction man has ever had for woman since time immemorial.
27: I have children aged 2, 3, 5, and 6.
28: What happened to 4?
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0: 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The speed with which news departments try to air the up-to-the-minute news can bring unintended results. And the Bloopy Award winners in the news category are...
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8: Now, briefly recapping the news, on Capitol Hill, G.O. Lee Peters. On Capitol Hill, GOP leaders...
30: Here's Lowell Thomas. The president today visited the Chocolate City. The president driving into Hershey, Pennsylvania... 30,000 or more people were cheering him. All the folks who make Hershey chocolate with and without nuts. Fred Waring was on hand to conduct a chorus of 1,800. Ben Hogan to give an exhibition on how he drives a golf ball. And that was especially to our golfing president. A demonstration like that famous Ben Hogan power golf.
31: Well, Lowell. I won't putter around with that one.
32: Now, here's another time check, 7:35 a.m. And while your coffee's brewing, let's take a continuing look at the news. In the Asia area, today more heavy fighting reported on the China front.
8: For the latest report on racial strife in the South, we switch you to our reporter in Montgomery, Alabama.
1: After a night of tension here in Alabama, caused by burnings by members of the KKK, presidential candidate George Wallace began his speech on schedule, despite several unanimous bomb threats.
2: Also present at the rally was popular comedian George Jessel, who recently returned from Vietnam. Mr. Jessel also made a plea for Blondes for Israel. No.
3: 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Welcome to the difficult listening hours. No hits. By request. I am your host. I am the Constellation. This evening, on the difficult listening hours, it's the old-timey radio broadcast blooper show. The term blooper was popularized in the 1950s by television producer Kermit Schaefer, who defined the word as unintended indiscretions before microphone and camera. And now, back to the show.
4: For a report about what women throughout the world are wearing in fashions this year, TV Magazine of the Air calls in our fashion editor.
5: Fashion-conscious women are in for a busy 2 weeks. Fashion-conscious women are in for a busy 2 weeks as the spring and summer collection roll out. Italy starts the ball rolling. Oh shit! This week.
6: And here in London, we wait with bated breath outside number 10 Downing Street for the long-awaited budget announcement from the Chancellor of the Exchequer himself, Sir Stafford Cripps. Oh, no. I got confused there. I should have stopped.
8: For a report on the latest traffic conditions, we dial in Bruce Holloway, who is in his mobile unit at the Cloverleaf just off the turnpike. Take it away, Bruce. Bruce? Where in the hell we get this one? Okay, Brucey, where are those old big savage cars you want to report about?
7: The traffic deaths were fewer on our nation's highways this last weekend. Only 274 of you took each other's lives. In fact, the number of deaths was considerably less than many pessimistic... Oh, piss.

0: disc jockeys usually work long shifts, having to fill up many hours of airtime. They sometimes come up with unexpected but forgivable lapses. And the winners of the Bloopy Award in the disc jockey category are
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2: Well, rock and rollers, time for our mystery guest contest. 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
3: Now, you've just heard the front side of Doris Day's hit, Secret Love. Let's take a look at her backside. That is, her other side.
4: Here's an all-time favorite made popular by the famous Miss Jessie Matthews several years back, Dancing on the Ceiling. This one surely deserves to be on every British shit list.
5: Get ready for this one, Beatles fans. Beatles, Beatles time. Here's the number one record by the Beatles. We're glad to bring it to you. I want to hold your gland. Hand!
2: 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I mean the horny horn of Al Hurt. The horn sound of Al Hurt.
6: Our next record is dedicated to all you gals who don't appreciate us. Oh, hell. Our next record is dedicated to all you gals who don't appreciate. Jesus. Our next record is dedicated to all you gals who don't appreciate us men enough. A hard man is good to find. I mean, a good man is hard to find.
7: Yippee-yi-yee. Yippee-yi-yee.
8: And now our country western record show continues with Zeke Parker singing, My Hole Has a Bucket in It. Sorry, wrong number. That should be, My Bucket Has a Hole in It. That's quite a difference.
2: And now, rock and rollers, the number one song sweeping the nation. Sheb Woolley sings his big hit, Purple Peter Eaters. I'll try that again. Purple Peter Eaters. No. Purple People Eaters. Oh.

0: We continue with the third half of the Bloopy Awards presentations. I mean, second half of the Bloopy Awards presentation for broadcasting's classic bloopers. It's been said that out of the mouths of babes, oft time comes gems. As a result, programs revolving around children are classic examples of this adage. And the winners in the kids show category are...
1: Now, Marion, if you had your wish, what would you want most?
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3: Here's a cute little girl, and I'll ask you the same question. Who do you look like, your mummy or your daddy?
2: I look like the mailman.
4: And this is your Uncle Don saying good night.
5: Good night, little kids, good night.
4: We're off?
6: Good, well, that ought to hold the little bastards.
7: Say, little girl, what happened to your front tooth?
2: I lost my tooth while I was sitting on a toilet making uh-uh.
8: Suddenly, Cinderella looked up at the clock. It was striking 12. As she ran from the palace, she dropped her slipper. But when she reached the door, she was again in rags, as the wee bitching hour struck.
9: This little boy, and why would you like to strike it rich?
10: For, I would like to strike it rich for a new bed.
9: For you or?
10: Me.
9: I see. And why do you need the new bed?
10: Because my daddy is in the army. And on weekends, my Uncle Charlie makes me sleep in the kitchen. Anyway, he's not really my Uncle Charlie.
11: This is your Uncle Fred with some exciting news. Among the new arrivals at the zoo is a spotted leopard. It just arrived from Africa. So, kids, this Sunday, ask your dad to take you to see the newest resident at the cat house.
12: And now, children, as part of our annual Christmas party, Uncle John is going to contact Santa Claus.
13: Thank you, Miss Christmas. We'll try it now. Are you standing by, North Pole? Come in, North Pole.
12: Come in, North Pole. Santa Claus.
13: That's his cue. I wonder why we can't get him.
12: I can't understand.
13: Maybe we should try it once more.
12: Come in, Santa Claus.
13: Come in, North Pole.
14: Have I got a line? I wonder
12: where,
14: why we can't get through him.
12: Where are you, Santa?

0: The broadcasting of special events cannot always be planned in advance. Many of them are scheduled at a moment's notice due to the fast-changing world scene. Since most of these events are reported live, incidents such as the following are bound to occur. And the Bloopy Award winners in the special events category are...
1: Ladies and gentlemen, the President of the United States, Hubert Heber.
2: Oh, my, you can almost feel the excitement as the five Miss Universe finalists are getting ready for the crowning. I've never seen five more expectant girls. You know what I mean. We'll return to the Miss Universe pregnant in a moment. A pageant.
3: It is 3 o'clock in the morning, and our telethon is already approaching our $1 million goal. I now turn you over to Maury Amsterdam. Maury, what is our telethon total?
4: Well, we'll be able to give you a report on how much money we took in just a few moments. Oh, here's the note that was just handed to me. Mr. and Mrs. Garlgood of the Bronx sent in $2. Oh, there's a note here. Tell Teresa to go to bed. All right, Teresa will go to bed for $2. Oh, sorry.
5: As the band plays a tribute to Senator Goldwater's rear, he's making his way to the restroom. Rostrum.
6: T-minus 16 counting.
5: As the astronauts take the elevator ride to the nose of the rocket, we're going to show you that film of the astronauts' breakfast, consisting of eggs, sausages, toast, orange juice, and steak, which should be coming up shortly.
7: Apollo astronauts Armstrong, Aldrin, and Collins have just received a go for lunch. Launch.
8: I know that I was asked to accept this award as a housewife, because I think that that's what Senator Kefauver did more than anything else in bringing the Senate Crime Investigating Committee into the home, into the kitchen, and I know that luckily I was sick the first day of the hearings, so I spent 3 days in bed enjoying Rudy Halley. And I must say, I got to know his every move so very well. No. Hey, wait a minute. But no, what I meant to say is that I missed... I really... You know what I mean.
9: Before we bring you the results of the hog calling contest here on the county fairgrounds, we move our microphones to the outdoor arena for the winners of the annual farm contest.
10: And here they are, final results of the FFA contest are Apple Pickin' won by Dick Jones, Tractor Drivin' award to Jack Davis, and one of our own girls, Miss Betty Smith, was chosen as the best hoer.
5: We switch you to our booth at election headquarters here in Miami Beach to the floor of Convention Hall for a report on the arrival of important Republican leaders.
11: Governor Ronald Reagan has arrived at the convention in Miami Beach where is he... Wait a minute, one more time. Where he is expected to make his personal plea to the GOP platform... I blew it. Where he is expected to make his personal plea to the GOP platform committee...

0: weather forecasters are usually non-performers. Constantly changing weather conditions very often result in confusion to both themselves and their listening and viewing public. And the Bloopy Award winners in the weather category are...
1: And that's the weather report from the International Airport here at Anchorage, Alaska. Now I'll take a leak out the window to see if it's freezing outside our studio.

0: From his emergency flood headquarters at City Hall, Mayor Friedman has just ordered all families living near or adjacent to the Mill River to ejaculate immediately. Blah. Evacuate immediately.
1: Good afternoon. This is your daily weather forecaster bringing you up-to-the-minute weather news. Word has just reached us that a southeast girl blowing at about 70 miles an hour is reported on her way.
2: Good evening. This is your weekend weather girl bringing you the good news for the weekend ahead. Today's forecast is for fair and mild with a pleasant weekend in prospect for you golfers and fishermen. Second thought, you'd better bring along your rubbers. I mean your umbrella and rubbers.
3: As I look out the window, I hesitate to say that it's raining because the Weather Bureau doesn't call it that. They call it fog. This is to tell you that the fog is overflowing the sewers. And the weatherman down at the Battery here in New York says the forecast for today is clear. Well, I just got here after a 40-minute train delay, and all I can say is that the snow is clear, clear up to my ass ankles.
4: As we look at the weather map, we see a cold front with forecasts of sub-zero temperatures, with tomorrow's forecast for continued mild. Continued mild? The expected frigid weather is due to a cold mare's asses, mare, cold air masses moving down from Canada. And in the northwest, Helena got 6 inches during the night. Helena, Montana got 6 inches of snow during the night.
5: Good evening. It seems that we have very little weather. We haven't had much weather lately. For some reason, we don't get too much of it this time of year. We've had a little, well, there's not too much, oh, God.
6: Here's a further bulletin on the hurricane, which is threatening to blow northeast Massachusetts into the Atlantic Ocean.
0: A severe storm hit Atlantic City, New Jersey today, bringing high winds, hail, and more than 2 inches of rain. It was reported a sailor was sucked under the boardwalk by a big wave.
7: And now for Wednesday's forecast, which has a 20% chance of being followed by Thursday. Friday's forecast is for mostly Sunday. I mean, sunny. Oh, nuts.
8: That's the news. The weather, fair through tomorrow. No rain in the forecast. Center titty temperature, center shitty city temperature. Oh, shit.

0: actors who have to adjust to the exacting medium of radio and television often find the additional strain difficult to cope with. As a result, many an unforeseen blooper crops up when least expected. And the Bloopy Award winners in the Dramatic Programs category are...
1: Henry, darling, Mary told me the police are looking for you. What have you done?
2: If you must know, they want me for armed robbery. Some dirty squeal pigeon stooled on me.
3: And as his trusty little donkey carried Quixote up the road, he could see the gates of the city ahead. Don Quixote's excitement rose as he contemplated the nightly adventures that awaited him. I see our time is running out, and there we leave Don Quixote sitting on his ass until tomorrow at the same time.
4: Okay, you rat. See this gun? I'm gonna take this gun and blow your head off. Okay, you rat. See this gun? I'm gonna take this gun and really blow your head off. On a second thought, I'm gonna take this knife and slit your throat.
5: Do you, Philip, take this woman to be your lawfully wedded wife?
6: I do.
5: Do you, Mary, take this man to be your lawfully wedded husband?
7: I do.
5: I now pronounce you man and wife.
7: Jeez, we got that ass backwards.
6: Shh, we're still on the air.
8: We return you now to Frontier Western Theater, starring Roy Rogers and Gabby Hayes. As Roy mounts Trigger, he asks, Gabby, which way did he go?
9: He come hightailing out of that saloon like a coyote come howling out of a canyon. But the varmint didn't get away. He got his foot caught in the syrup.
4: Hey, you got a train schedule here?
10: What is your destination?
4: I want two pickets to Pittsburgh.
11: Dad, I guess you heard. Mary said she was leaving. And the kids are going with her. But when she told me that, I was just flabbergasted. Flabbergasted. Oh, God.
12: We return to the second half of tonight's drama, Abe Lincoln in Illinois, starring Raymond Massey. The president has just finished his historic speech on the rear platform of his railroad car as his well-wishers bid him fond farewell.
13: Bye.
14: Bye.
15: Bye, Mr. President.
13: Good luck, Mr. President.
15: Goodbye.
13: Goodbye.
16: Bye, Mr. Massey.
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0: Announcers who read and memorize countless pages of copy on radio and television are often the victim of fluffs, which is broadcasting's oldest term for unintended indiscretions before microphone and camera. 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
19: This is a public service, announcement. When you drive, be sure to keep a safe distance from the car in front of you. Tailgating will get you nowhere. Tailgating. Oh, boy.
17: Stay tuned now for a dramatization of Dickens' immortal Tale of Two Cities. 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
11: Here's a tit from Red Cross. Lay the... And now from the American Red Cross. In case of drowning, lay the drowning victim on her back and try mouth-to-mouth breathing.
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2: We will return to the story of the Seven Dwarfs after a pause for a short sponsor's message.
4: Let's take a look at let's take a look at today's Dow Jones averages. 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
6: Here's a further bulletin on the hurricane, which is threatening to blow northeast Massachusetts into the Atlantic Ocean.
7: We will return to the Kraft Music Hall after this summertime luncheon suggestion for these hot days. A chill grease sandwich and a choke.
8: See a group of American GIs outwit an entire German Panzer division on Hogan's Horrors.
9: So be among the many who change over to mild-tasting Phillies cigars. Remember, all the fellas are switching to fellas. Phillies.
10: Girls, when you have to get up early to prepare his breakfast, do you wake up feeling lustless? Listless.
9: And as we take a continuing leak at the news, we have this story from Richmond, Virginia, where a herd of cattle broke loose from their corral at a nearby cattle ranch and raced crazily through a tobacco plantation. And now this word about a different tasting cigarette.
11: We will continue with our policy of not interrupting tonight's concert by Arthur Rubinstein after this message from our sponsor.
12: You will love the delicious flavor of this refreshing cola.
13: Is the patient asleep, nurse?
14: He's asleep.
13: Scalpel?
14: Scalpel.
13: Hemostat?
14: Hemostat.
13: Hypodemic needle?
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17: 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Incidentally, our sponsors today are Lucky Strike Cigarettes, Camel Cigarettes, and Chesterfields. All right, now who's the wise guy?
0: Here is a sports bulletin. Cowboys 37, the Redskins 3.
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19: And in the head-on collision of the two passenger cars, five people were killed in the crash. 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
1: Arriving today is eminent baby doctor Benjamin Spoke, who is going to spook before his followers in the area. Now for a word on how to beat the draft this winter with Armstrong Heating and Insulation.
15: And so, rock and roll fans, at this low, low price, all 24 of these great pornographic records can now be yours. I mean, what Big Daddy means is phonograph records.
6: We interrupt this program to bring you a bulletin from our newsroom. In Chicago, another outbreak of violence was reported in Chicago's Grant Park between anti-war demonstrators and the police. Protest leaders complained that several of their marchers were severely and brutally beaten with police nightsticks. And now, back to the baseball game between the Los Angeles Dodgers and the Chicago Cubs.
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27: 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It's so cute. And what's your name, ma'am?

0: The Zines and Music continues now as we hear Mantovani's most recent recording from London, Lousy Gondolier.
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4: This is Police Sergeant Edward O'Reilly. The parents of Mary Harkness have asked the police to search for their daughter, who has been missing since 6 p.m. yesterday. She was last seen wearing a blue sweater, gray skirt. Mary is 99 years old and weighs 9 pounds.
5: Writer Clifford Irving entered the federal penitentiary at Lewisburg, Pennsylvania yesterday to begin a 2.5-year jail sentence in the Howard Hughes hoax.
1: A French-Canadian announcer blooped his way through this one.
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7: The most annoying thing, the most wonderful thing about this new DuPont paint is that it leaves no annoying panty odor.
1: A young lady on a children's program relating the story of Cinderella came up with the following.
8: Suddenly, Cinderella looked up at the clock. It was striking 12. As she ran from the palace, she dropped her slipper. But when she reached the door, she was again in rags, as the wee bitching hour struck.
1: Sometimes an announcer can get a cue prematurely. He may not be ready for it. Here is an example of the consequences.
9: In Washington, General Bradley's speech today was one of several interesting news developments dealing with our military defenses. Here's a summary by Gunner Back. We seem to be unable to contact Washington at this time. Let's try once again. Our cue to Washington is, here is a summary by Gunner Back. Sorry, we seem to be unable, for some inexplicable reason, to contact correspondent Gunner Back in Washington, even as we have contacted him every night for the past 8 years. Well, now then, to the nation's sports fans, the biggest news in quite a while is building tonight in Chicago, where world heavyweight champion Rocky Marciano is about to meet that challenge from ex-champ Jersey Joe Walcott. We sent correspondent Tom Casey to the weighing-in ceremonies today, and he recorded this report at that dramatic scene. Well, Mother told me there would be days like this. Shall we try once again for Chicago? Calling Tom Casey in Chicago. Our cue is this report at that dramatic scene. Unfortunately, we had been told earlier today that Tom Casey had recorded a very fascinating report at the weighing-in ceremonies in which he had the voices of both Joe Wolcott and Rocky Marciano. Let's see what else we have in the news to talk about this evening on a memorable headline edition, at least to me. Suppose we come back to you in just a moment or two. On this cue, I'll be back in a minute with more news.
10: 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ABC specializes in swift, accurate, and complete reporting of the latest happenings here and abroad. 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A trained newsman fills in the coloring that brings the event to life, but it takes an experienced correspondent to know how that event fits the overall news pattern. 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
11: The answer to this question is famous author Alexander Dumas.
6: Here's your question. Now, there was a famous French author. In fact, there was a father and son.
12: who wrote many, many famous stories. Now, we want the name of the father. He is a man who wrote The Black Tulip, After 20 Years, and The Three Musketeers. What is the name of this famous French author?
7: I got it in the tip of my tongue.
12: Come on.
7: Let me see. Oh, Alexander Dumbass. Oh, Henry Dumbass.
1: Let's listen to this recipe for crisp crab salad.
13: And for all you guests here at the lunchtime matinee, we have a real treat in store. A crisp cropped,
14: Our next subject, Mr. Anthony, is Mrs. G.J. of the Bronx. She finds great humiliation in the fact that her parents constantly castigate her husband.
15: What is your problem, madam?
13: Well, it concerns my husband.
15: Would you step closer to the microphone, please, and speak louder?
13: All right. My husband, we've been happily married for 14 years, and I just don't know what's happened. All of a sudden, I don't know how to explain it, but suddenly my husband pays no attention to me, and I try.
15: Would you please get to the point, madam?
13: Yes. Yes, Mr. Anthony, I will. Well, it seems that yesterday my father came down and he castrated my husband about the subject.
15: I understand by your problem, madam.
13: Well, he...
15: I know. Now, will you hold one second,
13: you know, I
15: please,
13: figured my father was a man and my husband was a man.
15: One second, please, madam. One moment, please, madam. One moment.
13: I'm sorry.
1: On a science program, a learned professor was demonstrating the principles of friction.
12: Now, I take my ball bearings here, and I put them at the top of the ramp, and I roll my balls down the ramp. Now, you see, they are no longer in a state of inertia. They are moving. There's gravity involved, and there's the friction involved. But once you get into movements, you have a different set of controls entirely. All your movements are controlled by physics.
16: Friday is poultry night, remember. All ladies present will get a free goose. That is, all ladies will get a goose for free.
1: Two of the greatest names in early radio were Billy Jones and Ernie Hare, the Happiness Boys. Perhaps some old-timers may remember this incident.

0: Hey, Billy. Wait, tell me something else. Do you know a car that starts with B?
1: B, B, B, B. That's a Buick.
0: That's right. Now, before we get on to our car song, how about a car that starts with H?
1: H, H. That's a Hupmobile.
0: And a car that starts with P.
1: With P? Don't kid me. No car starts with P.
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3: Cut the mic.
4: It's a very thrilling sight here at the Municipal Auditorium. Tonight the season opens with a gala charity performance of Puccini's La Bohème. The house lights dim as the maestro takes his place on the podium. I see Mrs. Lucille Carter, the charwoman of the cultural committee, coming down the aisle. All eyes are on her as she picks her seat.
5: Here is an incident that occurred on an audience participation program where the contestant should have left well enough alone.
6: And if you answer this question, you'll be richer by $25. Now name five parts of the body beginning with the letter B.
7: Brains, bones, blood, balls. I mean eyeballs.
5: Before our next recorded selection, here is our daily birth announcement from the municipal hospital. Last night at the hospital, 42 babies were born. And now, don't blame me.
8: Important news bulletins are put on the air at the earliest possible moment. But sometime they raise havoc with a regularly scheduled program, as witness this interruption of a Wild Bill Hickok episode starring Guy Madison and Andy Devine.
9: He's heading through the pass. You better cut him off, Jingles.
10: We interrupt this program to bring you a bulletin from the Mutual Newsroom. According to an announcement from Moscow Radio, Laurenti Beria has just been executed. We now return you to Wild Bill Hickok.
11: Well, I don't want to hold him for a little while, Bill.
8: Here's another incident from one of the popular quiz programs heard by millions.
3: Now, before we get to your next question, let me ask you a few questions. You aren't nervous, are you?
12: A little.
3: What are you nervous about?
12: I don't know.
3: Listen, let me talk about your family for a second. How many brothers you got?
12: Seven.
3: Seven brothers?
12: Uh-huh.
3: How many sisters?
12: I've got seven sisters, too.
3: Seven brothers and seven sisters?
12: Mm-hmm.
3: Gee, what a family. You said you were married, didn't you?
12: Yeah.
3: How many children do you have?
12: One.
3: Only one?
12: Give me a chance. I've only been married a month.
8: A television salesman was demonstrating a new do-it-yourself airplane kit for youngsters.
13: Well, now, you can have this model plane all for yourself, and it's a lot of fun. You just take this kit, and it comes completely set up for you. All the parts are ready to put together. You take the part, and you... Well, now, you... Well, this section here is... Well, it... Well, just a minute now. It must be a little stiff. This is a very educational toy. It teaches children how to cuss.
8: An open microphone can be dangerous. Let's tune in on a local high school amateur hour.

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1: The unpredictable ad lib has given more than one announcer gray hair, as this man on the street program interview announcer learned.
2: Here we are with our man on the street microphone at the corner of 7th and Market Streets, and we're about to have another one of our daily programs interviewing the questioning folks from in and around our area. First of all, let's see, let's find an interviewee here. Here's a charming young lady. Would you like to talk to us today?
3: Hell no!
1: Weather forecast programs very often originate from airports, with weather personnel doubling as announcers. Their inexperience and lack of suitable studio facilities sometimes produce unexpected results.
4: Good afternoon. The agricultural bulletin for northwestern South Carolina today through Wednesday is for temperatures to average about 5 degrees above the normal of 76. Hold it a minute, will you, down there?
5: Hey, would you hold a minute while I make my broadcast?
4: Okay, let's start over, boys. Good afternoon. The agricultural bulletin for northwestern South Carolina today through Wednesday is for temperatures to average about 5 degrees above the normal for the period of 76.
5: Hey, would you hold a minute?
4: Continued warm weather expected. Our low temperature this morning was 70 after yesterday's high of 93. And now back to your studio.
5: Okay, boys. Wham away.
6: There is excitement in store on our million-dollar movie tonight with Ann Sheridan. 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
7: Clock shows 28 seconds to go. There's the snap back to center. Looks like a pass. It is a pass. Intercepted by Ostrowski, number 42. He's up to the 10, the 20, the 30. He's past the midfield stripe. He's running wild. He's going. Look at that son of a bitch run!
1: Here's a news item that was handed to a newscaster without it being checked in advance.
8: And in the head-on collision of the two passenger cars, 5 people were killed in the crash. 2 seriously.
1: An announcer, after a hard and long day at the studio, admitted he had other things on his mind when it came time for doing this commercial for a beauty salon.
9: Ladies, when it's time for a trip to the beauty parlor, remember it's Helen's on 5th and Main Street. Helen's has the reputation for being the town's finest beauty saloon.
10: And we want you to remember that all of this hour's records are dedicated to this month's June brides, as we now listen to It Only Hurts for a Little While.
1: Let's tune in on your comparative shopper of the air.
11: Our price survey, made at the various local department stores here in town, shows very little change in prices. Our survey shows that the only items pertain to ladies' dresses and men's pants. Ladies' dresses are going up and men's trousers are going down all over town.
12: And now back to our all request recorded program. We've had a request for a record by that popular Irish tenor, Mary O'Lanza.
13: And now, back to Paul Harvey.
14: Oh, did you see today's Wall Street Journal trying to cheer itself up? Reports on the lady who was shopping for a frilly nightgown as a birthday present for her pet poodle. They didn't have any, but the store clerk said, if you'll measure the dog, we'll have one made. And the lady said, oh, I couldn't do that. I want it to be a surprise. Page 2.
15: One of the most spectacular kinds of automobile accidents is the one in which a car not only gets banged up, but bursts into flames. What makes it really horrible is the idea that a driver and his passengers, stunned by the accident, may be trapped inside the burning car. The National Safety Council says that, fortunately for most of us, this type of spectacular smash-up is very rare. Only one driver... Good night, Mother. The thing that stuns people inside a car. Well, someday it's just doesn't make it up.
9: Attention, young ladies. Attention, young ladies. Your country needs your services. Hospitals throughout the nation are greatly understaffed. Nurses are urgently needed. Volunteer to be one of America's white-clapped ladies of mercy.
1: We take you now to Minneapolis and hear the MC of a program known as Polka Dance Party.
0: Well, radio audience, this is a sad day for this program. Alice Dale, who has been mistress of ceremonies on this show with me, is leaving after 5 years. The producers of this program and the sponsors have decided that her replacement will come from the ranks of our loyal radio listeners. All you talented ladies who feel that you can do the job can apply. So ladies, if you want to be my mistress, call Newton 20161.
1: We now take you to the 50-yard line, where a Big Ten football game is in progress.
3: The center snaps the ball back. It's Peters on a handoff from the quarterback. He cuts off tackle. He's down to the 30, the 20, the 10, and he's hit by number 88 with a ferocious tackle. It knocks Peters out of bounds. Uh-oh. Peters is stretched out with his teammates gathered around him. It may be that bad leg again. Looks like a bad break for them. Now the coach has decided to take him out, and Peters is limping off the field as a hush falls on the state rooters. Well, looks like the team will have to play with Peters out.
1: On the television show This Is Your Life, guests and relatives are usually flown in by a well-known airline. On one occasion, Lily Pons, the noted opera star, was the one whose life was being recreated. The master of ceremonies asked her mother if she had been flown in by the airline.
16: Oh, no, I don't like the aeroplane. It's not safe. I took the train.
17: We return you to the speaker's platform, where the audience is being addressed by Adlai Stevenson.
18: Protest demonstrations have taken place by workers whose trade union rights have been betrayed, by Catholics whose freedom of expression has been circumscribed, by professional men... Well, I believe it at least is a Christian right.
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22: Our next number is Tchaikovsky's Violin Concerto, featuring our own violin virtuoso, Saul Tannenbaum. You will notice Mr. Tannenbaum plays passages of ease with the greatest of difficulty.
1: Play-by-play sports announcers sometimes get so carried away by the excitement of the moment that they forget that they are broadcasting on a live microphone to millions of people.
3: The bases are loaded. Count is 2 balls and 2 strikes on Wierowski. Here comes the pitch. It's a long fly deep to right field. Miller's fading back, drops his sunglasses over his eyes, and the son of a bitch drops the ball with 3 on and 2 out.
1: A rock and roll disc jockey inadvertently picked up a recording left in his studio by a previous program which featured an hour of concert music. He picked up a recording of a Rachmaninoff piano concerto and gave it the following introduction.
23: Now here's a record that features a selection by Rachmaninoff. Must be some new cat. Let's give it a listen to.
1: We take you directly to a county fair in Arkansas.
24: While we're waiting for the main event to start, you might as well tell you about some other things that are happening down here, too. Now, Charlie Haybaker, he's from Hickory Grove, R.D., he has his nuts on display on a counter just down the aisle.
25: According to Enoch Powell, MP from Wolverhampton, the pound will suffer further fluctuation before it stabilizes.
1: Performers in radio and television have to start their careers somewhere. Mic fright is one of the beginner's biggest problems. Here's a case where a young lady had great difficulty in getting the words out on her first broadcast, which dealt with fashions.
25: And now for the latest from the fashion world. It is good news for men. Women are going to wear their dresses. Yeah. And now for the latest from the fashion world. It is good news for men. Women are not going to wear their dresses any longer this year.
2: Lowell Thomas and the News. Well, have you a few more unforgettable words?
4: About a new book called Diet or Die. Author, Mrs. Celesta Geyer, perhaps better known to millions of carnival fans as the one-time Dolly Dimples. Remember, the world's most beautiful fat lady? That was the billing Mrs. Geyer used when she weighed 555 pounds. Count them, 555 pounds. Now a svelte 122. She tells in her book how she did it, following the advice of a doctor who told her after a near fatal heart attack to diet or die. The secret of effective weight loss, massive willpower, says Mrs. Geyer, adding that her own willpower was strengthened by the memory. Well, anyhow, she said that her fat friends from carnival life died at an early age, later buried from the back of a truck. Those her own words. Why truck? Because, said Mrs. Geyer, they were too big for a hearse.

0: Oh, God. Oh. Oh. And so long until Monday, Lowell. Listen each evening, Monday through Friday at the same time, for the distinctive news reports of Lowell Thomas.
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0: Oh, you young men don't know what a thrill it is for me to be up here this afternoon addressing you. We want all you Cub Scouts to know that you should pick your own leader. 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
3: 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No hits. By request. I am your host. I am the Constellation. This evening, on the difficult listening hours, it's the old-timey radio broadcast blooper show. The term blooper was popularized in the 1950s by television producer Kermit Schaefer, who defined the word as unintended indiscretions before microphone and camera. And now, back to the show.
4: And as his trusty little donkey carried Quixote up the road, he could see the gates of the city ahead. Don Quixote's excitement rose as he contemplated the knightly adventures that awaited him. I see our time is running out, and there we leave Don Quixote sitting on his ass until tomorrow at the same time.
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1: Boners are not always committed by performers. Sound effects men, too, have their share of woe. 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
2: Okay, you rat. I got you covered, and now I'm going to drill you. Take that! Okay, now I'm really going to drill you. Take that! On second thought, I'm going to take this knife and slit your throat.
1: On a program which originated from the Great Lakes Naval Station, Eddie Peabody, the great banjoist, was introduced thusly.
0: Ladies and gentlemen, Mr. Eddie Playbody will now pee for you.
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1: Performers on an all-night telethon can get very tired. Let's listen to Maury Amsterdam doing his bit for a worthy cause.
4: Well, we'll be able to give you a report on how much money we took in just a few moments. Oh, here's a note that was just handed to me. Mr. and Mrs. John Gilgood of the Bronx sent in $2. Oh, there's a note here. Tell Teresa to go to bed. All right, Teresa will go to bed for $2. Oh, sorry.
1: Here's what comes of making poor, hardworking announcers get up early in the morning. It happened in the days when the National Broadcasting Company was comprised of the Red Network and the Blue Network, now the American Broadcasting Company. Their facilities were combined in Radio City, New York. One morning, a bleary-eyed announcer dashed into the studio just as he was to deliver his station break. Pressing the monitor button, he declared to the world,
0: "This is either the Red Network or the Blue Network of the National Broadcasting Company."
1: An extra was carried away by the honesty of Abe Lincoln on a television play, one which Raymond Massey starred as Abe Lincoln. As Lincoln's well-wishers were bidding him a fond farewell, the extra's voice was heard above the goodbyes of the milling throng.
5: Goodbye!
6: Goodbye! Goodbye! Goodbye!
5: Goodbye!
6: Goodbye,
5: goodbye.
6: Goodbye,
5: Mr. Massey.
1: An announcer picked up a script one day and read it exactly as it was handed to him. It was a bull of a commercial, the standard time signal, with some additions to be made at appropriate times. Here is what the listeners heard.
0: It's 8 p.m., bull of a watch time. On Christmas, say Merry Christmas. On New Year, say Happy New Year.
7: Thank you, Mamie. That was fine, fine. And now Cecil Gill, a yodeling country boy, will sing There's an Empty Bunk in the Cat House Tonight. There's an empty cot in the bunkhouse tonight.
0: So, friends, don't forget to visit your A and Poo feed store.
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8: Steinberg's department store has just received a shipment of large-size bathing suits. 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
10: Good morning, ladies. I'm awfully glad you're with us this morning because we have a very special recipe that we want you to be sure and prepare over the weekend. It's something that I'm sure will surprise your husband, and it's called a frickin' chickasee. Oh, I beg your pardon. That's chicken fricassee.
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1: A program director of a Texas station finished preparing the day's schedule. Later, he made a change. Instead of Les Brown's orchestra, he substituted a religious program which was to originate from New York. He scratched out Les Brown's name and wrote over it Yom Kippur. When the new announcer came on shift, he picked up the schedule and exhorted his listeners to
0: stay tuned for the dance music of Yom Kippur's orchestra.
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1: Sometimes an announcer has to rush to beat the second hand around the clock. This announcer hurriedly finished a religious program to be in time for a station break.
0: And be sure to listen next week when the topic of the sermon will be Cast Thy Broad Upon the Waters. 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
2: Well, now, just before we get down to the feature race, it looks very much today, in the opinion of the experts, that it's going to be a very, very close contest between Dolly Jane and that beautiful new bay, Harass. Now, just a minute, fans. I've noticed here that Harass is not going to run. Remember now, Harass is not going to run. Be sure to scratch Harass.
0: Go to your neighborhood theater to see Rita... Yeah. Go to your neighborhood theater to see Rita Hayworth, whose salami will take your breath away.
11: Hey, that salami, you jerk.
1: Everyone in your family will love Manischewitz wine. Sweet, but not too sweet. Tangy, just right. Get Manischewitz wine. WABD, New York.
8: Ladies, does your husband wake up in the morning feeling listless?
1: Here's a wartime OPA message urging housewives to conserve valuable fats.
3: Ladies, take your fat cans down to the corner butcher.
0: It's reported that the collision of the freighters was due to the fog, which was as thick as sea poop.
12: I'd like to dedicate my next number to my good friend Henry and his expectant bride.
1: Newsmen also have their sense of humor, as evidenced by the complete breakup of this newscaster.
13: In the wonder world of science, the Hayden Planetarium has heard from a Minnesota man who claims that the shape of Aurora Borealis, the northern lights, can be changed by flapping a bedsheet at them from the ground. The planetarium doubts it, but the man says he did successfully flap sheets in his backyard one midnight, though his wife kept hollering at him to cut out the foolishness and get back in the house. Now here are today's closing Dow Jones stock averages. Industrials off 14 cents. Rails up 3 cents. Utilities up 7 cents. And that's today's

0: We take you now to BBC in England, where a children's show is in progress.
1: We're going to play a hiding and finding game with music. Now, this is what we do. We pretend that you've got some balls, and I'm going to hide them. They might be hidden high up near the ceiling. Or they might be hidden low down on the floor. You don't know where I'm going to hide your balls, but the music will tell you. Now, first of all, shut your eyes while I hide them. Yes, shut your eyes. Now, open your eyes and dance lightly about, looking everywhere for your balls.

0: It's going to tell you where your balls are. 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Or they may be low down, so that you have to pick them up off the floor. Listen. Well, were your balls high up or low down? They were high up, and I hope you've all jumped up and got them. Now, dance round and toss them in the air and play with them.
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5: What's your name, little fella?
6: Kenneth.
5: How old are you, Kenneth?
6: Five.
5: Kenny, did you ever do anything wrong?
6: My father.
5: I see. And you think they should get the spanking then, huh?
6: No.
5: Okay. Thank you very much, little fella. And what's your name?
6: Teddy.
5: And how old are you, Teddy?
6: Six.
5: And did you ever do anything wrong?
6: I forgot what I did wrong.
5: Come over, Mr. Cobb. Talk to the boys a minute.
7: What happened, Buffalo?
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2: On Strike It Rich, popular television program, the master of ceremonies interviewed a 5-year-old child whose father was in the U.S. Army serving in Korea. The child wanted to strike it rich for a new bed and a larger apartment. Let's listen in to the child's problem.
6: My daddy is in the Army in Korea. When my Uncle Charlie comes over the weekends, he makes me sleep in the kitchen. But he's really not my Uncle Charlie.

0: one of radio's dependable and veteran announcers, came out with this classic.
1: The Soviet Union today launched a new multi-seat spaceship with three cosmonauts aboard. TASS, the official Soviet news agency, reported that the spaceship Vostok carried a pilot, a scientist, and a doctor. The agency, which gave no hint of how long the space trio would stay aloft, said the flight was being made to carry out scientific, physical, and technical investigations of a space flight and to continue to study the effects of different factors of space flight on man's orgasm. The spaceship

0: Hello. Hello, New York.
1: A copywriter who confused a shoe commercial with a watch commercial made this announcer his unfortunate victim.
2: 9 p.m. BULOVA, Bulova watch time. This Christmas, buy her the new Bulova President. Curved to fit the foot.
3: Curved to fit the foot? Huh?
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7: All right, now here's your next chance to share the wealth. Now, this next series of questions pertains to animals and history. You got that? In each case, there is a person connected with history who had an association with an animal. Now, young lady, it's your turn. Now, where'd you say we're from again, young lady?
8: Brooklyn.
7: All right, Brooklyn. Now, well, we're going to go way back to English history for you.
8: Oh, my God.
7: Now, what animal do you associate with Lady Godiva?
8: Thea. Oh, air!
6: That was the latest national and international news direct from the wires of the Associated Press. And now for an item on the lighter side. Hollywood. Jane Russell's husband, Bob Waterfield, was reported to have said in a recent interview, "I don't want her to do either housework or cooking. I don't want her to endanger her career by bending over a hot stove." And that's the news.
1: Tune in now to Ringside, where an exciting fight is in progress.
9: What an action-packed round that was! 3 minutes of thrilling excitement. While we're waiting for round four, fans, how about joining me in a glass of Pabst Blue Ribbon beer?
10: With this handy automatic dishwasher, all you have to do is twist a button and push a lever. I beg your pardon. Push a button and twist a lever.
1: On a popular program on which occupations are guessed, the contestant was a mattress stuffer. One of the panelists asked this.
11: Is your product used by one sex over another?
1: Here's a brief extract from a Ringside interview with a wrestler.
12: Well, I tell you, I was out in Las Vegas one time, and I wrestled this guy. He's about 220 pounds. I threw the bum right out of the ring.
13: How many fights did you have? How many matches, actually?
12: Oh, I had quite a few. I must have had around 97 or 98.
13: No kidding. Did you win them all?
12: I won most of them. I wrestled 60 matches without any draws.
14: Same thing. I'm confessing, and we were all expecting all of the policemen to come out and start beating him with a rubber hose.
15: I don't wonder. Walter Winchell was there, huh? Yes, peeking through keyholes.
14: No, he wasn't peeking through keyholes.
15: That's his racket, though.
14: Really?
15: Yeah, they say he looked through a keyhole one time. Come on, everybody.

0: I have some news for you folks. This is a live show. Okay. What are my wife and four children going to do with my mother?
1: I was going to say, then, of course, the next morning, we went out and went horseback riding and swimming. The nook. Anything we say now, you know.
0: Wonderful. Howard Blake keeps saying, let's go, Bill. Come on, we got to move the show. He doesn't know I fainted. Roberta, thank you, dear. Fabulous weekend. David. Dave, come out here, will you? I don't... You want to appear too curious, but what...
2: I don't either.
0: What are you... We're all going to jail together, is that the
2: idea? Everybody.
0: What do you have in the folder, there?
2: You're afraid to ask, huh? Well, I'll tell you, I hate to go through all this right now.
0: Yeah, I don't blame you.
2: Take the heck with it.
0: Well, outside of my pink slip, what do you have in the folder there?
2: Well, I'll tell you, that's just... This is just some stuff. You know, I have a collection. There's a lady with a collection, too. But we have a collection, you see. How do you spell keyhole? No, seriously, I have to go through this because we may never get off the air otherwise.
0: Dave, is it true that you have traveled 250,000 miles around the world entertaining our troops overseas and everything?
2: That's right.
0: That's right, isn't it?
2: That's right.
0: You want to leave right after this show? Because I'm going with you.
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6: Collins bread is slow-baked. 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
9: 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This one surely deserves to be on every British shit list.
10: And on the lighter side, it seems that streaking is still a popular pastime. This time at a local football game just outside of Boston. I can't for the life of me figure out this type of behavior. I guess it's their way of showing their nuts.
11: Good afternoon. This is your daily weather forecaster bringing you up-to-the-minute weather news direct from the municipal airport. Word has just reached us that a southeast gale blowing at about 70 miles an hour is reported on her way.
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12: He come high-tailing out of that saloon like a coyote come howling out of a canyon. But the varmint didn't get away. He got his foot caught in the syrup.
13: Here's an old favorite. Tenor with organ, looking for a girl named Sally.
3: Anyone can be responsible for a blooper. And to prove the point, here's one that came from the typewriter of a continuity writer.
14: Ladies, before we bring you our new Gene Autry record, here's a word from our new sponsor, the Smith Laundry. I mean, you may have had problems with your husband's shirts or different kinds of underwear. Where it comes from the laundry torn by machinery, well, you won't have that trouble because we do it carefully by hand.
3: At the launching of a ship in Norway, a local announcer with a fine Oxford accent but not too good a grasp of English was doing the shortwave broadcast when this occurred.
15: The Duchess handled the launching beautifully, smashing the champagne bottle against the prow with the aplomb of an expert. The crowd cheered as she slipped majestically down the greasy runway into the sea.
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Thank you for listening, friends. Merci, merci beaucoup.

0: 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I found myself annoyed by a syndrome of sorts in my bones. That girl who's next to me.
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I'm just a cowpoke from Cheyenne to Douglas. 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

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Just last week was kind of

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There's a hole in my soul that just rages. All the women turned me down. They told me I was a clown. Well, won't you look at me now? I'm putting folks in cages. At ICE, they got great hours. 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They got a sign-on bonus of 50 grand. 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

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This is Ghost Notes. My name is Jamin. I'll be here until 11. 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

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My name is Jamin, and this show is called Ghost Notes. We're here every Thursday from 9 a.m. to 11 a.m. You just heard a song by Alice Coltrane from her album Lord of Lords. Before that, we heard a song by Phil Cochran and Legacy from a record called African Skies that was made in 1993 for the Alder Planetarium in Chicago, Illinois. Before that, we heard a song by Marion Brown from the album Sweet Earth Flying. And we started off the set with a song by the pianist Girma Yefreshova from an album called Love and Peace. Thank you so much for listening. I'm going to jump into some more music here, starting with a song by Yusuf Lateef.

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My name's Jamin, and I've got one more hour of songs for you. Right now we're hearing some music by the Malumbo Jazz Makers. And before this, we heard a song off of Billie Holiday's album Lady in Satin with Ray Ellis and his orchestra. Before that was a track off of Just Us, an album by the Roy Haynes Trio, featuring Roy Haynes, Richard Wyans, and Eddie DeHaas. And before that, we had a live track from the album One by Maki Asakawa from Japan. We started off the set with some Yusuf Lateef from the album Eastern Sounds, Plum Blossom. And right after that was a song from the album Nefertiti by Miles Davis. And that track was called Fall. And on that album is Miles Davis, Wayne Shorter, Herbie Hancock, Ron Carter, and Tony Williams. Got some more music for you. We're still listening to the Malumbo Jazz Makers from South Africa. And yeah, we're going to keep going. Thanks for listening. This is Ghost Notes on KHHALP Arcata 94.7 FM.

0: 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This is Ghost Notes. We've got about a half hour left. You just heard Max Roach from the album Members Don't Get Weary, a song called Equipoise. And before that was Roy Haynes from the album Hip Ensemble. And we had Bobby Hutcherson featuring Harold Land before that. And we started off with the Malumbo Jazzmakers. We're going to keep it going. This next song is by an artist called Dadawa from an album called Peace and Love. And yeah, I'm going to play a few more songs. Got about a half hour. Thanks for listening. Ghost Notes on KHHA LPR Cata, Community Forward Radio from the Creamery District. Thank you very much.
1: 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Oh, clap your hands, all ye people. 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For the Lord Most High is terrible, and he's a great king over all the earth. Jah shall subdue the people under us, and the nations under our feet. O thou most high God, Jah Rastafari.

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My name's Jamin. The show's been Ghost Notes, and I'm signing off. 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

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Come on now, do you hear what I say? And I don't need a doctor to see the low stress plan's working for me now. All I do is get up and say, well, thank God for a brand new day. I count my blessings as I head out the door. I don't

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Oh, did I tell you it's exciting? Well, I went to the spot to get something to eat. I looked on the menu now for something sweet. I don't want this

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I'm just a cowpoke from Cheyenne to Douglas. 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

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I don't know what's going on here. Okay, there we go. Oh, sorry. This is Bob. This is a hum. It's 1 o'clock. It's like, whoa. Whoa. Okay, let's start over there. Hold on. A little break. This morning didn't go perfectly. I just couldn't find the key that I dropped on the ground right in front of the door. But that's the way it goes. So anyway. Humble Hot Air is brought to you by Playhouse Arts. 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And today we're going to start off with a little tribute to a blues man from Chicago. It's a big day for Chicago for many ways. The Obama Library is opening, and we'll talk about that later. But to start with, we're talking about Barry Goldberg. He was a keyboard player in a bunch of bands, and including in this band behind Bob Dylan in 1965.

0: Okay, that was Bob Dylan, backed by many people, but also the late, great Barry Goldberg. Okay, here's a song that he played on out of Detroit. It's a familiar tune if you know your old rock and roll. Mitch Ryder and the Detroit Wheels.
1: Hit play on the next one.
0: What did I just do? Oh, sorry. Gonna go. Okay, we'll get this straight eventually.

0: Okay, have you ever seen high-heeled sneakers? Not really.
1: I don't know.
0: I don't think those would be. They kind of go against the idea of sneaking if you're wearing high heels. Yeah. Okay, so the main band that I knew Barry Goldberg from was Electric Flag. And this is, you'll be able to tell this, the 60s because it's got a little political reference to start with.
2: I speak tonight for the dignity of man and the destiny of man. I urge every man to go forward.

Yeah, there was Electric Flag, which is a band that included Barry and Barry Goldberg, and also Michael Bloomfield, and went on to do a lot of work together, including this album we're going to hear now. It's from 1969. It's called Two Jews Blues. Oddly enough, the credits on the album cover don't include Mike Bloomfield because of the vagaries of legal contracts or whatever. I don't know why. Who knows how it works in the music business? But anyway, it was obviously he was part of the band. So this song is called Blues for Barry and Dedicate.

A little more Barry Goldberg. And the next song is a sort of surprise to me to learn that he was a songwriter and a member of this band, because the Flamberido brothers are the epitome of cosmic country from California. He's a blues guy from Chicago. But here's a song by the Flamberido Brothers, who I got to see play one day in Altamont. We'll talk about that some other time. This is co-written by Barry Goldberg.

Yes, that's Barry the songwriter. Here's another one by him, which is not a band that he played in, but this he wrote this song for them, which one of the biggest hits for Gladys Knight and the Pips, which he wrote with a guy named Gary Goffin, who was famous from Goffin King, Carol King. He co-wrote, he was part of the Brill Building, which is a big New York firm that cranked out tons of stuff. Anyway, this is a, okay, I got to use my imagination.

0: Okay. Do you use your imagination? I do, a lot. Sometimes it gets me in trouble, whatever. We're going to have a little, what do you call them? PSA. Black Humboldt is a local organization working to create safe spaces, opportunities, and resources for the Black community of Humboldt through events made by the community for the community. And I'll insert here that they are very busy this week with Juneteenth. It's coming up. It's the event is a little bit later in the week, but they're started right now. This is a Black Humboldt is targeting the negative racial, economic, and social impacts of colonial settlerism, capitalism, and patriarchy as it disproportionately affects, sorry, this is a word I don't know.
1: Melanated
0: populations, and also people who identify as Black and Brown. For more information about Black Humboldt, go to blackhumboldt.com and on the socials at Black Humboldt and check it out now because there's so much going on. I think there's something tonight. They started last night. They got stuff all weekend. The big day is, I think, the 20th?
1: Saturday.
0: This Saturday.
1: Harverson Park.
0: Yeah, they're taking over Harverson Park. They've got food trucks and music and lots of hip-hop, of course, and things for the Black and Brown and white. Not just them, right? It's all of us. We're all together. Okay, back to Barry. Here's a song that it's not normally someone I would associate with Barry Goldberg, but this band wanted him to. They wanted to get the psychedelic piano sound, so they hired him for this song for the second album, which became a big hit. This is Canned Heat.

Fading away, yeah. So most of the songs were from the 60s or early 70s. Very kept going and going. In recent years, he was on hospice care, and he ended up writing a song that he felt was in his, just in his head. He had to get it down. So this is a song called Like I Said. It's just an all-star band, and, well, it says what it says.

0: like I said.
1: Like he said, the yeah. So that was his final little piece of work. Donors include Bell and Hook, Arcata's men's lifestyle boutique, offering a wide selection of gifts, including barware, apparel, colognes, soaps, and more. For more information, you can view their Instagram at Bell and Hook, or see what's new at, or online or whatever. That's Bell and Hook, next door to the Arcata Artisans on the Arcata Plaza. And before we say goodbye, I'm going to play this. This is a song I just loved when I was in high school. Not because I'm into the subject matter, but it's called Wine. And this is Electric Flag.

0: Of course, that was Mike Bloomfield on guitar and Perry on keys, and it knocked it out. Anyway, so tonight at the next door to the studios here at the Arcade Playhouse, there's a show with Mary Schatz. Schatz? I don't know how to pronounce it. She's from Philadelphia, now lives in Los Angeles. She's coming here with her material for a new album, which I don't have any tracks from, but it's called Poems from Earth. It's what they call gritty folk. Let's see what they think of that. Here's a murder ballad called Murder Ballad. Whoops.
1: And then skip.
0: What? Oops, okay, we'll get it right here. Okay, we got it.

Yeah, and that's Mary Schultz. Schultz. She's been tonight

0: 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And it's almost 2 o'clock, so maybe we'll go ahead with the weekly calendar for today. And here's some music for the background. Where is it? Here we go. We're going to start up a little dub in advance of summer arts.
1: All right, Humboldt. This is Anthony DeLuca, and you're on KHHALP Arcata. Thanks to a local dance enthusiast and Humboldt Hot Air. We've got your social dance events calendar for today, Thursday, June 18th. Happy birthday, Vincent, my little brother. 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And A Banjo Makes Three from 8 to 11 p.m. playing Bluegrass at the Basement in Arcata. That's Thursday. You can see the new weekly list at dancehumboldt.com. And thank you for tuning in to the voices of your friends and neighbors. We'll see you next time.
0: Yeah. Thanks, Anthony. Okay. As I mentioned, the background is a band called Roots Radics. They're playing at the Garberville Park this weekend at the Summer Arts Event Blues Festival. Whoops. What's going on here?
2: Here, I can just turn it off.
0: Okay. Yeah. Next up, we're going to play a couple of songs from an album called Mary Jane the Musical. This is a Del Arte show. This was originally performed in 2011 at the Mad River Festival in Del Arte. This is a live mix. And at the time, they had put out to the community call for songs about the cannabis industry and so forth, how it affects Humboldt County. And so it starred Joan, really, Joe Shirley started as Mary Jane. She was the matriarch of this family that grew pot and so forth. This is, of course, years later. Jane has died. Joan has died too. So the new edition is called Mary Jane the Musical 2, The Grandson, in a special co-production between Dell'Arte International and Long Shader Productions, which is Michael Fields. Mary Jane, preparing at Blue Lake. I'm reading the newspaper, the Mad River Union, and says it's premiering on June 19th. It's actually premiering tonight, and they have a special pay all you want to pay. So you can pay more, you can pay a little less if you can't afford it. The musical will be performed by the Dell'Arte people and community people. And again, it's a combination of a bunch of musical songs by parts of residents of the community telling their story about themselves. And it's all woven into a plot line by Michael and friends. And check out longshader.com. That's longshader.com. And it's a warm Dressley. It's outside on the Rooney Amphitheater. So it can get a little bit chilly. I'm going tonight. Just check it out. So we're going to play a couple of songs that I like to, consider really telling. These are both by two songs by Joni Rose, who's a longtime resident of Southern Humboldt. She's writing about what's going on in her world in 2011. And you hit it.
3: Do you know where I can sell a pound? I haven't sold anything yet.
4: I'll let you know if I hear of anything.
3: Man, it's getting hard to be a pot grower.

0: no tropical vacations.
1: Now stop that. We'll get back on our feet.
0: Well, maybe they'll legalize it yet.
1: And we could become the Napa Valley of premium pot.
0: We could have our own labels.
1: We could start our own town with the taxes from pot.
0: We could call it Emerald City or Oz.
1: But what if we've oversaturated the market?
0: Oh, what if the price of pot crashes?
1: Oh, there's lots of things we can do for money.
0: Like what?
1: Like, well,

it's hard to think that that was a song from 2011. It's like, how many years ago was that? That song was so prophetic. Because as you all know, the canvas market just dropped out the bottom of it. And, well, ghost town, Yarraville and Redway are definitely ghost town city. You know, it affects everywhere. Humboldt County in general was surviving to a large part on black market money. But anyway, so the other song we're going to hear is next on the, it's another one by Joni Rose. This is called My Son, which is sort of, again, this prophetic song because this play is about her grandson.

Yeah. Mary Jane Part 2 is tonight with the grandson, whose name is Billy Jane. So there you go. And at the Del Arte at the amphitheater is this weekend, the next weekend, and I don't know. I would say it says in the newspaper when plays through from okay, here we go. So Friday through Sundays, June 10th to June 21st, 26th, 28th, July 3rd and 5th. I guess 4th July off. So, yeah, so you get till 4th of July to see this play. It's going to be the talk of the town, whatever, about what's going on in the cannabis industry. And we'll see what happens. Okay. This is happens to be the 84th birthday for Paul McCartney. He turns 84 today. He's just got a new album that he's playing off of, songs that he didn't necessarily just write, but anyway, here's one of the songs off the album. It's called Down South. This is Boys of Dungeness.

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I'll find a way to work it all out. It wasn't good when I got to know you. Before we learn to twist and shout. Oh yeah, oh yeah. Before we learn to twist and shout.

0: south.
1: Yeah, that's Paul McCartney of a famous band, very famous band for my generation, anyway, the Beatles. And this is a song he wrote as part of the album's called Boys of Dungeons Lane, which is where he grew up in Liverpool. And it's kind of a whole album is kind of his about his boyhood memories and so forth. Okay, next up we're going to go with a couple of songs from the weekend is Redwood Acres Fair, which is kind of a, it's like a county fair, but it's not the county fair is in Ferndale. This is in Eureka. And they have thematically it seems more the country western. So start off with Empty Souled Cowboy by Luke Powell.

0: Empty Soul Cowboy, sold from Luke, who's come out of Ferndale, I believe. He's a local boy, may be good. Here's another band, well, another musician who's playing at the Ray Whitaker's Fair is named Morgan Wallen. And he's a little bit controversial, has been lately. He made a mistake of using the N-word on a on something on YouTube, and he probably shouldn't have, but that pulled his music off from places, stores, and stuff like that. And the reaction of his fans was the opposite. They said, "Oh, you got to protect him." And so anyway, that's neither here nor there. I don't know what, but I never saw the video, so I don't know what it's about. But I think it's sort of what he was talking about. This song, which is called "I'm a Little Crazy."
1: My granddaddy ranched down in East Tennessee. I guess that's where I got my need for speed.

0: same.
1: Well, while we were talking about this, Natalie looked him up and showed me that again. There's a thing says from the regular Banker's Fair, says, due for unforeseen sport circumstances, Morgan Whalen Experience has canceled his performance. So there you go. You just watch your language and don't get all huffy and whatever. Yeah. So along the same lines, sort of, this morning I was watching, well, my wife was watching actually, but I was watching the same time I was preparing for my show. Today is the grand opening of the Obama Library. And so I'm going to play some music for that. And this is a song that was his, what was his campaign when he ran for office originally. He had the, what's his name? His name's, my old brain gets too much in there. Shepherd Fairey was his famous poster of said picture of Obama that said hope underneath it, and that was the feeling I got when he got elected. You know, it's like we lived in a time when a black man was elected president of the United States, and the reaction of it was kind of weird, like just like Morgan Whalen. Yeah, it's in a way the opposite of that. But, so now we have a president who I don't have any respect for at all. But now Obama is opening up his library. It's an amazing building. And, here's the song that got him going.
2: Wait a minute.
1: Whoop.

Hello, everyone, and what a beautiful day, right? Nothing like a project by my husband to bring out the sun. Let me start by thanking Addison for that magnificent introduction and for exemplifying the heart, excellence, and determination that has blossomed right here on the South Side for a very long time. I also want to send some love to everyone who made this day a reality. The construction workers, landscapers, designers, the architects, artists, chefs, our staff, our board members, our donors. Barack and I simply cannot thank you enough for the care and brilliance you poured into every square inch of this campus. I also want to recognize all of the elected officials and distinguished leaders from around the city, the state, the country, and yes, the world. Thank you for being here to celebrate with us, especially to all of my fellow formers, to Joe and Jill, George and Laura, Bill and Hillary. Thank you from the bottom of my heart for your service to our country over so many years. And for your constant friendship and support of our families. We love you guys, truly. Oh, to our daughters, Malia and Sasha, who will always be my babies. Even though we're no longer playing hide and seek on the South Lawn with Bo, or hosting sleepovers in the solarium. I see a lot of some sleepover girls here. You both have grown into such brilliant and beautiful young women, making your way out there in the world. Thank you for bringing so much joy and spirit and energy to a life you had no voice in choosing, and for making us proud every step of the way. Love you, babe. Oh, so please indulge me for a moment, because I'm gonna take a little time to do something that I know my husband will not do today, and that is to fully sing his praises. Barack, you gotta look at me. You told me all those years ago that you couldn't promise me the world, but you could promise me an interesting life. And of course, you outdid yourself and managed to give me both. I know it hasn't always been easy, but there hasn't been a single second through this experience that standing by your side hasn't left me in awe. 8 years in the crucible, and not once did you melt from the heat. Not once did you let it harden you. Instead, you used it to reveal your truest essence, your stubborn optimism and unflinching courage, your dazzling brilliance and unpretentious decency, your ferocious work ethic, and absolutely unshakable moral fiber. And to do it all as a first, and the higher standard that comes with all that, the claims that a U.S. senator and constitutional law expert wasn't qualified for the job. The lies about your birthright, your faith, your patriotism, the outrage when you stated the biological fact that if you had a son, that he too would be black. Yet, you were unflappable at every turn, always focused, always calm, always looking at the long view. How absurd it is to even imagine that you might have buckled under the pressure even once, lashed out in frustration
lost your temper. How absurd it is to imagine that you might have done anything but make our family and this entire country proud.

0: Okay, that's a little bit of Michelle at the opening of the library for Presidential Library. I don't know what they're going to do for the next President Library. I don't think he reads books. Whatever. Anyway, moving along. I've got a couple more songs for that, but I think I'll skip those and jump over to the this weekend is the same time that they're having the Redwood Acres Fair. They got the Summer Arts and Music Festival, which they've been doing for I don't know how many years, 34, maybe more than that. Do you know how many years?
1: I don't know. I can look. I don't know.
0: She's going to look it up. Anyway, the one of the acts that they play 49th annual in Southern Humboldt. So it's a great event. I've gone a few times. It's was for a long time. I was at Benbo at the lake there. That kind of fell apart as far as the state park didn't want them there anymore. But so they moved it to the Garville Park. I don't know what the official name of the space is. Anyway, this time they have a big reggae act to headline. It's Izzy Vibrations, or Izzy Vibes, as we call them. And they're playing with Roots Radix, which is a dub band. And here's a little song for them, a couple of them. It's the same song.

0: Okay, we were just having a discussion about Dobbin Creek, which is coming up next weekend. Mm-hmm. Yeah, pretty soon. We're going to have a presence there from our radio station, and Nearly will be there. And one of the stars is Sister Nancy, which we're going to play a song by her, and it's her big hit is called Bam Bam. And I was telling Narrowly that that's originally a Toots and the Maytals song. It was one of his big hits. He actually won some Jamaican contest for that song. But we'll play for Nancy first. You get to feel this is Nancy on the Stalag 17 rhythm.
1: Think all about bomb, bomb. The was on Jamaican. Little different, different fashion, you know?

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And this is Dr. G with the Blues Deluxe Show. And today, summer equinox coming up Sunday, I'm told. So today we're going to do a summer theme. So all of the songs will either be, you know, have the title, the word summer in it, or be about rivers or about fishing. And we're going to start off with a song from 1963, Roulette Records.

That was Lady Day, Billie Holiday. And that's Artie Shaw, clarinet on clarinet, and members of his band that were backing her up. That was recorded July 10th, 1936, and I think that was released on RCA Records. And before that, we heard Summertime Blues, which was co-written by Eddie Cochran and performed by Eddie Cochran, who played guitar. He did both the high and the low vocal voices on that, and it was recorded at Gold Star Recording in Hollywood and released on Liberty Records. Eddie Cochran was one of the first early rockers, died a tragic death and on the way to the airport after a successful tour of England in a car wreck. And we started off the set with California Sun by the Rivieras, 1963. And it was recorded at Chicago Columbia Recording Studios. One would think that with a song like that, it would have been recorded somewhere in California, but it was recorded in Chicago. This is Dr. G with the Blues Deluxe Summer Special, and support comes from Wildberries Marketplace, home of the Wild Platter Cafe and Wild Nectar Juice Bar. 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We're going to continue on with the summertime theme here with a song by Big Bill Brunzi.

0: Oh, you dog. Boy, if I ain't ripping this evening, I hope something.
1: Oh, lady of the lazy river. River. Oh, you river.
0: Oh, you dog.
1: Oh, you river.
0: Look out there, Charlie Alexander. Swing out there on them irons there, boy.

0: the incomparable Louis Armstrong with his Hot 7. It was recorded in Chicago in 1931, released on Oka Records. And it was written by Sidley Arredondo and Hoagie Carmichael. That was right before Satchmo was invited to join the Fletcher Henderson Band in New York City. And he left Chicago and went to where the Fletcher Henderson Band was rehearsing. And he sat down with the other band members. And according to Lewis's autobiography, he was holding back playing with all of his power and all of his incredible genius. And finally, Fletcher Henderson had been giving him eye signals, you know, head signals to unleash, you know, to go for it. And when Lewis finally did, when he hit his first note, the entire band just stopped playing. No one had ever heard that sound before. And then he had a very successful career with Fletcher Henderson, until he went solo again with his own band. Lewis also was hired by the State Department in the 1950s to visit countries behind the Iron Curtain, Russia, Czechoslovakia. And when the Montgomery bus boycott happened and there were, dogs and water cannons used against the protesters, he had a press conference before he was going to get on the plane and said, "I'm not going. I quit. If my people are being treated like this here in the United States, how am I going to represent the United States and freedom in the world?" And he quit that tour. So that was Lazy River, and before that we heard Sitting on Top of the World by the Mississippi Sheiks. That song was put in the Grammy Hall of Fame in 1980. There's been numerous itinerations of Sitting on Top of the World. Howlin' Wolf's is one of the most famous. Doc Watson did another very memorable treatment of Sitting on Top of the World. But the Mississippi Sheiks is one of the earliest ones. It was recorded in 1930 on Oka in Shreveport, Louisiana. That was Walter Vinson, a.k.a. Walter Jacobs, on guitar and lead vocals, and Lonnie Chapman on fiddle, the Mississippi Sheiks. And then we heard Summertime Blues by Big Bill Brunzi from 1948, and that was released on Columbia Records. This is Dr. G with the Blues Deluxe Show on Humboldt Hot Air, keeping the blues alive here, and thanks for tuning in. So, free compost drop-off. Let's see what that's all about. Help save food waste that ends up in landfills by saving food scraps and composting them instead. Local compost drop-offs are available for free Thursdays from 11 a.m. to 2 p.m. at the Freshwater Farm Reserve, 5851 Myrtle Avenue. And the City of Arcana also provides tips to limit food waste on their food waste prevention page, Stay Green. So we'll continue on here with our Summertime Blues special one by Doc Watson, one of his most famous, perhaps his most famous. Doc and Merle Watson here live in concert from 1960. Deep River Blues, and this goes out to Bearcat.
1: Sample of another kind of blues is the kind that Alton and Rayburn Delmore used to play. A song they called Big River Blues. Actually, sometimes it was called Deep River Blues. All the same difference. I listened to those boys, and then I heard a fellow named Travis, Merle Travis, play the guitar. And I thought about trying to put one of their songs into his style. I worked out this part pretty easy. After I'd been practicing about 10 years, I began to get to where I could get the lead note in, sound a little like this.

river this morning. I sat down on the ground. Lord, I had a good notion, jumping in and drown. The slide and delta run right by my door. I'm leaving, yeah, baby, honey, don't you wanna go?

That was Mississippi John Hurt live off of Vanguard Records, recorded in 1964. That was at a college back east. I forget the name of the school. John Hurt was one of these blues musicians that was quote unquote rediscovered when the folk blues renaissance was happening in the late 1950s and early 1960s. And he was found in Avalon, Mississippi, and brought back to Washington, D.C., and got a recording contract and had a whole second career. All of his previous music from the late 1920s had been pretty much lost. And due to the Depression, and he had a whole new career in the 1960s and did folk festivals and colleges and such. And we heard Ode to Billy Joe before that by Bobby Gentry. That was a number one hit in 1967 for Capitol Records. Bobby Gentry was brought up in Chickasaw County, Mississippi. She was dirt poor. They had no electricity or running water in the shack they lived in. And somehow she made it big. She wrote this song that became the defining song of her career and had really a successful career of producing and writing after that. This is Dr. G with the Blues Deluxe Summer Special, Summer Equinox, coming up here on Sunday. And did you know that the Rao Dalagur Food Sovereignty Lab at Cal Poly Humboldt is dedicated to revitalizing indigenous food systems and fostering community-based food sovereignty through hands-on learning, research, and collaboration? 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Well, summer is all about heat. Not necessarily here in Arcata, but seems like everywhere else in the world. And, of course, it's getting hotter. And this was one written about a very hot night in Arkansas by Robbie Robertson.

see it now. The distant red neon shivered in the heat. I was feeling like a stranger in a strange land. You know where people play games with the night. God, it was too hot to sleep. I followed the sound of a jukebox coming from up the levee. All of a sudden I could hear somebody whistling from right behind me.

I said, no, I like it. I like it, it's good. She said, you like it now, but you'll learn to love it later.

That was Coco Taylor, Fishing Trip, a 1990 recording off of her LP Jump for Joy on Alligator Records. Seems her man says he went off on a fishing trip, but where did he really go? He better have a pretty good tall tale to tell. I wouldn't want to mess with Coco. And before that, we heard Fishing Blues by Henry Thomas, recorded in 1928 in Chicago also, on Vocation Records. Fishing Blues has had a lot of different versions done. Taj Mahal made it famous on his double LP, The Giant Step and Old Folks from Home. The Lovin' Spoonful did a cover of it on one of their earliest LPs. And we let off the set with Somewhere Down the Crazy River by Robbie Robertson off of his LP of the same name, his first solo album after he left the band in 1987. The great bass was played by Tony Levin. And the producer, Daniel Lenoir, said that the song was, quote, kind of like a guy with a deep voice telling you about steaming nights in Arkansas. This has been the Blues Deluxe Summer Special with Dr. G. And

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Showing up and just not left. Showing up and just not left. 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

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This is DJ Pedal Talk, taking the seat. Is that what it's called? You're tuned into Other Voices, which will be going on for the next 2 hours-ish. And I just want to wish everyone happy Pride Month again. And today's show, I'm going to try to focus on all trans and non-binary musicians, which was a fun challenge for me earlier, kind of like discovering new ones I can play and then listening through people's music, finding some new stuff I really dig. But yeah, we're going to start out with, I'm going to also probably try to focus on playing kind of longer songs today. Always a fan of long songs. I like settling into a piece of music for a while. So we're going to start out with Ever New by Beverly Glenn Copeland, off of their 1986 album, I believe, Keyboard Fantasies, which is a cult classic of sorts. I'm mostly going to be playing stuff off of Bandcamp today, which is a thing I do because I love Bandcamp. So here we go, Ever New by Beverly Glenn Copeland to start off the show of mostly trans and non-binary musicians.

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I'm trying to really amp up my human part these days. You know, it seems important to be like, yeah, this is a just a regular old human being choosing some music for you. The show is called Other Voices because it's a bit of a roundabout reference to the feminist bookshop from Portlandia. Because when I mean, I've been dreaming about having a show something like this for a while now, where it was just a period of time where you did not hear any cis male voices, and just see how that feels for a bit. It came from an experience I had many years ago where that was just naturally something I really craved and was having a hard time finding it just naturally out in the world, and even among my own music, I really had to pick and choose. When I originally started, I mostly wanted to be all female voices, which I also heard was a thing for a while on the radio where you weren't really supposed to play tracks by female artists, like back to back, or you know, a certain number within a certain period of time. This might not be true. It feels like it is, though. I was trying to research that a while ago and couldn't get any like historical actual, you know, writing about it, but I probably didn't try very hard. So one of these next first or third Thursdays of the month, which is when the show happens, I will have more information. But yeah, I kind of wanted to be like the feminist bookshop from Portlandia, but like for real and not a joke. And then when I looked up some more information about that sketch, it turns out that the feminist bookshop was actually based on a real bookshop in Portland called In Other Words. And I guess they weren't super into the parody version from Portlandia. But so yeah, I called my show In Other Voices, or just Other Voices, which is what I'm going by right now. And today I'm focusing on all trans and non-binary musicians. So if you have any jams by trans and non-binary musicians that you want to hear, you can text the radio at 707-382-1398. Or if you know me personally, you can just text me. Let me know what you want to hear, because I'm still kind of like discovering a lot of people. What you just heard was Why Am I Alive Now by Anoni and the Johnsons, who used to be Anthony and the Johnsons. I've had one of their albums forever and just like loved it so much. I'm trying to figure out what it's called right now. I'm on Bandcamp. this album, that song was off of, came out in 2023, and it's called My Back Was a Bridge for You to Cross. The whole album is really, really good. Listen, highly recommend. Before that, I played the Beastie Research Society by Lena Raine, who's someone I found out about just today, and I'm sure a lot of you are like, oh, welcome, old person. but it's a, yeah, she's a cool musician from Vancouver who does a lot of soundtracks for games. And this is off of Beastie Ball, which is, hold on, I made some notes because I'm so not from this world that I like don't know how these things are called. It was a monster volleyball RPG. And without looking up what that means, I'm gonna speculate that it's so like a role player game RPG, right? And
I'm really not from this world, and from the world of RPGs. And I'm guessing Monster Volleyball is like volleyball, you know, tournaments or teams made out of different monsters, which would make sense because it's called Beastie Ball. Anyway, I just stumbled upon her music today while doing some research for the show, and I think I'm going to become a huge fan and maybe play something else later in the show. She has a ton of really great, like electronic soundtrack albums on Bandcamp. Again, look her up, Lena Rain. And I started out the show with one of my favorite discoveries from the past few years, Beverly Glenn Hopeland, who I think also goes just by Glenn Hopeland. A really groundbreaking, like genre transcending musician, I guess currently based in Ontario. I feel like a lot of people I'm going to play today are from Canada. Coincidence? I don't know. But yeah, they've been around for a really long time. They kind of were like, I think, a classically trained jazz pianist that went on to just release a lot of really interesting electronic music and etc. Again, a lot of their stuff is on Bandcamp, and I highly recommend a listen. It's all very different, but the track that I played is called Ever New, and it's off of Keyboard Fantasies. All right, let's move on into a more kind of current... Keyboard Fantasies is from 1986. Move on to more contemporary stuff that is all new to me. So these are all artists I just learned about today, just like a couple of hours ago. And it's definitely going to be a lot poppier than I usually play, but let's raise the energy levels a little bit. We're going to start out with A World of Love and Care by Ezra Furman. Let's see if I know how to use Spotify. I historically don't do it well, but I made a cue. Let's see. Sweet.

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What you just heard was Oh Yeah by The Clicks, which is a band from Canada, which will be a theme in today's show. It's a band fronted by Lucas Silveira, and this was off of their 2007 album Snake House, which was kind of a historical album because Lucas Silveira, well, this was the first album of the band in which Lucas identified as male, and also it was the first out transgender man to be signed to a major label recording deal with Warner Music in Canada. So 2007, the first, huh? A little late, but better late than never. So I'll actually be playing a song off of Lucas's solo releases on Bandcamp next. But before that, I played, again, this whole block that just happened was artists I'd never heard about before and just learned about today and digging their music and exploring it. So I played a couple of pop songs that are probably a little too poppy for me on a normal day, but sometimes you want to get amped up. I guess that means I never want to get amped up on a normal day. That's not true. Anyway, the one before that was, Brutalist by Kim Petras, who is originally from Germany, but she's now based in LA. This was off of her 2026 album Detour, all on Bandcamp. Check it out. And before that was a little further back, American Teenager by Ethel Kane off of her 2022 album Preacher's Daughter. And before that, I started out with A World of Love and Care by Ezra Furman, who seems to be a pretty big artist for a lot of people when I was trying to kind of like look up trans musicians on Reddit. a lot of people recommended Ezra Furman. So that was a cool discovery. All right. Let's start out this next set with a little bit, I think I'm going to go a little bit more indie, a little bit more stripped down and indie on these sets. So again, I'm going to start out with the same lead vocalist who you just heard in The Clicks. This is Lucas Silveira off of his solo album, The Goddamn Flowers, from 2022. Hold on, I'm pulling things up. Okay, so things are going to slow down a little bit, but then pick back up. Hopefully.

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And you're tuned into Other Voices with DJ Pedal Talk. 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

0: I'm playing all trans and non-binary musicians. What you just heard was Hollywood by Mal Bloom off of the, let's see, Ain't It Nice EP, which came out in, sorry, I'm reading off of a computer that's not as close as I want it to be, 2026, an EP in 2026. But since then, in 2025, they put out an album called The Villain. Also, a new artist I just learned about today, but I'm really enjoying the sound of the songs. Before that, I played Elise by Lucas Silveira off of his 2022 release, The Goddamn Flowers. And I decided to cut in after just two songs because I realized the top of the hour was coming up. So I had to do the little radio spiel. And now I'm also gonna do some underwriting because support for Humboldt Hot Air comes from Full Cycle Compost, a bike-powered, worker-owned cooperative in Arcata. 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All right, let's continue on with the song I had planned as part of that more kind of indie set. This is a song I've played on the radio before a long time ago, but this is a really cool duo that came through Arcata last year, I believe, at some point, called Half Calf. From Oakland. Let's listen to a song of theirs. This is called Lucky 99! ! And it's off of Slipping/Spilling, which is an EP they put out in 2024. I really hope they come through again. Not a ton of people came out to their show when they played at Outer Space with Racket, but they were so good. So, yeah, let's take a listen.
1: Hey, Mom. 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